0: after allegedly mocking the A66 crash that killed 7 people. Bradley Aston's been remanded in custody and is due in court in Wolverhampton. The crash killed 2 police officers and 5 young men in August. Coventry City are celebrating winning their first Premier League home game in 25 years. They eased to a comfortable 4-1 victory over Newcastle United. Jack Radoni's early penalty started the goal scoring for the hosts.
1: It's a massive night for us, a big one for the fans. First home win in 25 years, I think, and I'm glad we could score 4 for them. It was good intensity from everyone on the pitch, and I think that's what allowed us to get our goals, and you know, we've just got to carry that on now into the next game.
0: And composer Max Richter will receive the Ivor Novello Award for Innovation, recognising his influence on contemporary music. His film scores include the Oscar-nominated Hamlet. That's the latest. I'm Imani Rana.
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0: If you drink a little, then drive, you risk losing your license. You risk every day becoming more complicated.
1: How am I supposed to get to training, Dad? How am I supposed to...
0: You risk losing your job.
2: I'm going to have to let you go.
0: You risk your family not looking at you the same way.
1: I can't believe you did that.
0: You risk injuring someone.
3: Hello, I need an ambulance.
0: You risk being seen as a drink driver. Drink a little, risk a lot. Think.
4: You're both on the same road. Same tarmac, same rules. Just a different number of wheels. Motorbikes aren't in your way. They're on their way, just like you. So use your mirrors. Check before you maneuver. And be aware of motorbikes. Because when we look out for each other, everyone gets where they're going safely. Motorbike safety. It's on all of us. National Highways.
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0: From the Sky News Centre at 2. The Conservative leader, Kemi Badenoch, has accused Andy Burnham of unpicking a Brexit deal the UK signed with the EU. The Prime Minister told MPs yesterday a new agreement with the bloc could boost the British economy. He's using a summit next month in Brussels to push for closer ties with Europe. Former Chancellor Kwasi Kwarteng says it feels like the PM's giving the impression that Brexit was a mistake.
1: I think that the Prime Minister knew exactly what he was doing. He's essentially saying to Remainers, a lot of people have never been reconciled to that vote. And he's saying, you know, we've got to re-engage. We've got to reopen this.
0: Meanwhile, Andy Burnham also made his strongest claim yet that Iran is behind an alleged terror plot at RAF Fairford last month, over which seven people have been arrested. Two Iranian men were sanctioned by the British government. Security for politicians and the royal families to be urgently reviewed following the murder of Anne Widdecombe. The Home Secretary says police protection will be extended to political figures who aren't MPs. An independent review will examine whether security measures are effective and properly funded. Home Affairs Committee Chair Dame Karen Bradley suggested in the House of Commons it's not all about money.
2: I can't be alone in having had many colleagues over the years report to me instances where they've received threats and the police have simply not taken it seriously. It's only when those threats have been escalated up and further action has been taken that the police finally intervene.
0: Elsewhere, the City of Doncaster Council's launched an investigation into the death of a man at Yorkshire Wildlife Park. He died going into the tiger enclosure on Saturday. People are being urged to check whether their homes are at risk of flooding ahead of

0: possible extreme weather this winter. A new government website will provide advice on how to prepare. And Coventry City are celebrating winning their first Premier League home game in 25 years. They got a 4-1 victory over Newcastle United. That's the latest. I'm Imani Rana.
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1: There are two types of drive you can have on the motorway. 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Or one that feels... like this. 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Like giving more space to the car in front. Or not hogging the middle lane. Because being a little more considerate on the road actually reduces congestion and collisions. Which transforms everyone's journey. So we all feel a little less... and a lot more... National Highways.
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Drink some margaritas by swinging blue lights. 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Are you with me? Are you with me?

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0: From the Sky News Centre at 3, the Prime Minister's confirmed he's heading to Brussels as he looks at ways of working more closely with the EU.
1: We should not turn our backs on this opportunity, Mr. Speaker. And I hope all sides of this House will get behind the government's efforts to land a positive outcome.
0: The UK-EU summit will take place on November 20th after being postponed because of Sir Keir Starmer's resignation. Andy Burnham's been telling MPs some of the areas he's hoping to draw up new terms, including on food. The Conservative Party leader says he won't get a better deal than the one already negotiated. The PM also says it's highly likely an alleged terror plot last month at RAF Fairford was coordinated by Iran. Seven people who were arrested as part of the investigation have been released on bail. The Home Secretary is expanding support for political figures who aren't MPs, 3 months after Anne Widdecombe was killed. The Independent Review's looking at whether funding's being used effectively to protect people like politicians and royals. A 20-year-old's been charged with a public order offence after allegedly mocking the A66 crash that killed seven people. Bradley Aston's due in court in Wolverhampton later. Coventry City picked up their first Premier League home win in 25 years with a 4-1 victory over Newcastle United. Jack Radoni's early penalty, along with goals from Siddiqui Sharif, Ellis Sims and Stephen Mfuni, secured Frank Lampard's team the points.
2: We know we're going to have to suffer this season a lot in games, and there are periods where they have the ball and we have to understand it, that the level is what it is. But the work ethic of the boys, the belief, and then you get what you deserve, which is like great finishes. You know, we haven't quite had that sort of rubber to green so far this season, which might have helped us nick a couple more points than what we've even got.
0: The wins lifted Coventry out of the relegation zone, and US actor RJ Mitt has died aged 34. The TV star was best known for his role as the son of Walter White in the series Breaking Bad. That's the latest. I'm Imani Rana.
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3: 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Yeah. 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

0: From the Sky News Centre at 4, cost of living pressures are expected to tighten on UK households as the International Monetary Fund warns of prices rising faster going into 2027. The Global Economics Body is forecasting a higher than expected rate of inflation of 3.3% this year. The IMF does expect higher UK economic growth in 2026, though. A British fashion designer is urging the Prime Minister to reopen a Brexit debate after he told MPs a new deal with the EU could boost the British economy. Andy Burnham told MPs yesterday he'll use a summit next month to push for closer ties with the bloc. The Conservative Party leader's accusing Mr. Burnham of unpicking the agreement Britain signed. Fashion designer Paul Smith says Brexit was tough.
1: If you can imagine selling to Korea, all the paperwork that you needed about the sweater was made in Italy, but the yarn came from Scotland and the package came from somewhere else. Just the list of things you had to deal with was enormous.
0: Around 650 prisoners are expected to be released early from jails in England and Wales from today. It's the second wave of a new government scheme to tackle overcrowding. Less than half of parents are setting rules on who their children can talk to while gaming online, despite a report suggesting it's the biggest concern. Ofcom says 55% of youngsters play with people they haven't met off the internet. Coventry City are celebrating winning their first Premier League home game in 25 years. A 4-1 victory over Newcastle United lifts them out of the relegation zone. Newcastle remain 11th and boss Matthias Jeisler felt the scoreline doesn't show the story of the game.
2: We're frustrated, definitely. It's a feeling you don't want to have on a Monday evening after a match where you should win. We can just apologise for the fans that took the journey and they deserve a different result.
0: Composer Max Richter will receive the Ivor Novello Award for Innovation. It will recognise him as his influence on contemporary music. That's the latest. I'm Imani Rana.
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0: From the Sky News Centre at 5, UK households are facing a steeper rise in inflation than previously expected, as conflict in the Middle East pushes up food and energy prices. That's according to the International Monetary Fund, which is forecasting consumer prices will have risen by 3.3% this year and stay higher for longer. However, the IMF does expect the UK economy will grow faster than expected in 2026. The Conservative leader, Kemi Badenoch, has accused Andy Burnham of unpicking a Brexit deal the UK signed with the EU. The Prime Minister told MPs yesterday a new agreement with the bloc could boost the British economy. Former Chancellor Kwasi Kwarteng says it feels like the PM's giving the impression that Brexit was a mistake.
1: I think that the Prime Minister knew exactly what he was doing. He's essentially saying to Remainers, a lot of people have never been reconciled to that vote. And he's saying, you know, we've got to re-engage. We've got to reopen this.
0: Police support for politicians who are not currently MPs will be expanded. The Home Secretary says there'll also be an investigation into how police handled an attempted break-in at Reform UK leader Nigel Farage's home. People are being urged to check whether their homes are at risk of flooding ahead of possible extreme weather this winter. A new government website provides advice on how to prepare. Coventry City picked up their first Premier League home win in 25 years with a 4-1 victory over Newcastle United. Jack Radoni's early penalty, along with goals from Siddiqui Sharif, Ellis Sims and Stephen Mfuni, secured Frank Lampard's team the points.
2: We know we're going to have to suffer this season a lot in games, and there are periods where they have the ball and we have to understand it, that the level is what it is. But the work ethic of the boys, the belief, and then you get what you deserve, which is like great finishes. You know, we haven't quite had that sort of rubber to green so far this season, which might have helped us nick a couple more points than what we've even got.
0: The win has lifted Coventry out of the relegation zone. And US actor RJ Mitty has died aged 34. The TV star was known for his role in Breaking Bad. That's the latest. I'm Imani Rana.
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0: is Switch. If you drink a little, then drive, you risk losing your license. You risk every day becoming more complicated.
1: 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How am I supposed to...
0: You risk losing your job.
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0: You risk being seen as a drink driver. Drink a little, risk a lot. 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
5: You're both on the same road. Same tarmac, same rules. Just a different number of wheels. Motorbikes aren't in your way. They're on their way, just like you. So use your mirrors. Check before you manoeuvre. And be aware of motorbikes. Because when we look out for each other, everyone gets where they're going safely. Motorbike safety. 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

0: from the Sky News Centre at 6. Cost of living pressures are expected to worsen for UK households as inflation stays higher for longer. The International Monetary Fund forecasts prices will rise by 3.3% this year, with the conflict in the Middle East pushing up food and energy costs. It has upgraded its growth forecast for 2026. Silvana Tenreiro from the IMF says the UK needs to focus on reducing overspend.
1: The UK has already started a consolidation fiscal consolidation. It is on that trajectory, and the message for the UK is just simply stay the course and continue on that trajectory.
0: Security arrangements for high-profile public figures, including politicians and royals, will be reviewed urgently following the killing of Anne Widdecombe. The Home Secretary's also announced police support will be expanded to include leaders of parties who aren't MPs. Parents' biggest online gaming concern is children talking to strangers. That's ahead of worries about bullying or access to inappropriate content, according to a report by regulator Ofcom. Breaking Bad actor and disability rights advocate RJ Mitty has died. He was 34. In sport, Coventry City are celebrating winning their first Premier League home game in 25 years. The 4-1 victory over Newcastle United lifts them out of the relegation zone. Newcastle missed the chance to move into the top four. Boss Matthias Jeisler felt the scoreline doesn't show the story of the game.
2: We're frustrated, definitely. It's a feeling you don't want to have on a Monday evening after a match where you should win. We can just apologise for the fans that took the journey and they deserve a different result.
0: And a new tools launching, allowing dog owners to prepare their pets for the upcoming fireworks season. They'll have access to a national fireworks archive with the aim of helping animals get used to the sound. That's the latest.
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1: 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Motorbike safety. It's on all of us. National Highways.
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Forward march is the same when transistors will play. Coming to bed is the move. 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

0: your heart. 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Then we could meet Mr. Stucky and Pop's brother Lucky will preach, let the wedding.
1: This is Swig.

0: from the Sky News Centre at 7. The UK economy is predicted to grow faster than expected this year, but households will continue to face high inflation. The International Monetary Fund says prices will go up by 3.3%, mostly due to the ongoing war in the Middle East. Security for politicians and the royal family will be urgently reviewed following the murder of Anne Widdecombe. The Home Secretary says police protection will be extended to political figures who aren't MPs. An independent review will examine whether security measures are effective and properly funded. Home Affairs Committee Chair Dame Karen Bradley suggested in the House of Commons it's not all about money.
1: I can't be alone in having had many colleagues over the years report to me instances where they've received threats and the police have simply not taken it seriously. It's only when those threats have been escalated up and further action has been taken that the police finally intervene.
0: Around 650 more offenders will begin leaving jails early in England and Wales today. This group will include inmates who'd been serving up to 2.5 years for their crimes. One prisoner who was let out at the start of the month says he's just happy to be released a bit earlier.
2: How are you going to celebrate freedom?
3: Have a beer and get a fry up.
2: You got somewhere to live?
3: I'll have to go probation first. Hopefully they'll arrange somewhere.
2: How are you feeling about the prospect of like reoffending? Do you feel like rehabilitated?
3: I don't plan on reoffending.
0: Ministers insist those on licence will face the toughest ever restrictions. Coventry City are celebrating their first Premier League win in 25 years after beating Newcastle 4-1 last night. The result means Frank Lampard's side are out of the relegation zone. And Scotland fans will be able to drink alcohol in the stands of a home international for the first time in 4 decades tonight. A trial's taking place for the Women's World Cup playoff against the Czech Republic in Paisley. That's the latest from Sky News. I'm Kat Suave.
4: This morning, Birmingham starts with light rain and frequent light showers. A rather damp start. The rain will ease through the morning and give way to brighter skies into the afternoon, turning mainly sunny and dry with highs of around 18 degrees. Although it may feel a touch fresher later on, sunshine becomes more sustained and conditions remain pleasant through the afternoon, making for a mild, brighter end to the day after the morning drizzle.
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1: is Switch. Tuesday morning, 13th of October, 2026. Let's go, Birmingham.

we can safely say that's Monday dealt with. Hope all is well with you, Birmingham. 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

0: pretty sure we've used that in the Midlands Music Guarantee before. Primitives and Crash. I think they're from Coventry. Somebody will correct me. People usually do. Tuesday morning. It's 7 minutes past seven. Hope all is well with you, Birmingham. We have got plenty to come here on Switch Radio Breakfast. We'll tell you all about it as we go along, starting with a look at the front pages of this morning's papers. It's coming next.
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0: the script, the crowd was singing Wonderwall. I wonder if that's about the World Cup in any way, shape or form, because it was going that way for a long time, wasn't it? Channel 4 news music in the background tells us that it is time for a look at the front pages of the papers this Tuesday morning here on Switch Radio Breakfast. Screen time should be cut in classrooms to avoid damaging students' speech and language development. That's the Times this morning. The Daily Mail has accused the Prime Minister of lying over Russia's supposed interference in the Brexit referendum. Burnham in retreat over Russia Brexit lies, in inverted commas. The Prime Minister has promised a serious dialogue over the UK's place in Europe, The Guardian is reporting this morning. Gordon Brown denies attending an exorcism to help sign Marvin Andrews for Raith Rovers, the Daily Star is reporting. Hand of Gord is their headline. I'm just going to read that again, just to make sure I haven't gone completely mad. Gordon Brown denies attending an exorcism to help sign Marvin Andrews for his beloved Raith Rovers. He had to deny that. Just leave that there, shall we? The Prime Minister said the public will be the boss as he hinted at a future referendum on Europe. That's the Independent this morning. The Daily Mirror says Robert Jenrick has dragged Reform UK further into the gutter after saying he would deploy the Royal Marines to use lethal force against migrants. The Daily Mirror are calling it horrifying. The Daily Express claims the Prime Minister has infuriated Brexiteers with his comments on the 2016 referendum. Dereliction of duty, bid to betray Brexit votes. These are all kind of right-wing leaning papers, so they're not saying anything you wouldn't expect them to say if any politician goes against saying something about Brexit, but that's where we are. Vladimir Zelensky has accused Vladimir Putin of breaking an energy ceasefire announced by Donald Trump, say the Financial Times. And the Eye leads on the Prime Minister telling MPs that a deal is on the table with the European Union to boost the British economy. It's going to run and run, that one. And those are the front pages of the papers on this Tuesday morning here on Switch Radio.
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0: Made for Birmingham. It's the award-winning and once again nominated Switch Radio. Had to happen, really, didn't it? Some kind of working of a Dolly Parton classic. Bells, along with Dolly, Son of Jolene. That's right. At 17 minutes past 7, Tuesday morning. If you're waking up on this Tuesday and it is your birthday today, we'll find out who you share your big day with later on in this hour. Three brilliant Midlands Music Guarantee tracks to play for you. Three visits to the Midlands Magazine. We've got the shout-out to our early workers. That's right, Showbiz News as well.
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0: And a little bit later on, we will be setting you a brand new twiddle for Tuesday. But the answer to Monday's mathematical twiddle, that's coming next.
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7: 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Click your seatbelt. 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

0: Switch Radio Breakfast here on this Tuesday morning. Hope you're well. How'd you get on with the mathematical twiddle that we set you yesterday? First thing on a Monday morning, you do maths. It is indeed the law. We told you about a guy named Freddy who was given the task of painting number plates for 100 apartments. So he had to paint all the numbers from 1 to 100. So how many times did he have to paint the number 8? That's right. Freddy, given the task of painting number plates for 100 apartments, so he had to paint all the numbers from 1 to 100. How many times did he have to paint the number 8? Did you fall into the trap of going, well, 8, 18, 28, 38, 48, 58, or 10? No, you're only half right, I'm afraid. The number's 1. Well, 80 through 89. Where'd I get 1 from? The numbers 8 to 89, plus all the 8s all the way through. The answer is 20 times. 8, 18, 28, 38, 48, 58, 68, 78, 80, 81, 82, 83, 84, 85, 86, 87, 88, twice, 89, and 98.
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Rebel Love from UB40, our first one of the day. 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They could be legends just like UB40. You could be hearing them for the very first time. 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

0: 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Lena Marlin, Sitting Down Here. 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
1: Happy birthday to you. 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Happy birthday.
0: Tuesday, 13th of October, 2026. If it is your birthday today, this is who you share it with. You share it with Sacha Baron Cohen, Borat, and Ali G. And all of those are the characters. Yes, 55 today is Sacha Baron Cohen. It is also the birthday today of David Hay, the Haymaker, former world heavyweight boxing champion. He's 46 years old today. Wes Brown, used to play for Manchester United, of course, is 47 today. Gabby Abong Lahore, one of our own, of course, 40 today. Former Aston Villa striker, of course. Scott Park, another footballer, born the same day as David Hay. So he is 46 years old today. Paul Potts, the English tenor. Remember him when he went on, was it Britain's Got Talent all those years ago? Anyway, 56 today. Chelsea Davy, the Zimbabwean national, who was the on-off girlfriend of Prince Harry. She's 41 today. Okay. Edwina Curry is 80 years old today, the politician, of course. It is also the birthday of Chris Farlow. Remember him? Baby, baby, baby, you're out of time. He's 86 today, is Chris Farlow indeed. Let's have a look at the posthumous ones. The English fashion designer Charles Frederick Worth was born on this day in 1825. Edward of Westminster, Prince of Wales, was born on this day in 1453. Safe to say, no longer with us. Lily Langtry was born on this day in 1853, the British courtesan, of course. And some woman I don't know anything about. Apparently her name's Margaret Thatcher. She would have been 101.
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0: News at 8 is on the way next for you. Next hour of the show, plenty to come, including showbiz. 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

0: doubled since the 1960s. Here's Graeme Stothard.
1: They're talking about things in school like laptops, tablets, interactive whiteboards, headphones, what's known as ed tech. And they say that £900 million a year is spent on this educational tech in English schools and that there is nearly no oversight of its potential ill effect.
0: UK households are set to face a sharper rise in inflation than previously forecast, which will stay higher for longer. But the International Monetary Fund does say the economy will grow faster than expected this year before slowing. A second wave of early prisoner releases is underway. The move's designed to ease the overcrowding crisis in England and Wales. The parent company of several UK fashion brands has been hit by a cyber attack. TFG London's assessing whether personal data has been compromised. Coventry have climbed out of the relegation zone after a thumping 4-1 win over Newcastle. It's their first Premier League home victory in 25 years and a second successive win after beating Nottingham Forest away before the international break. Boss Frank Lampard says the changes he made following four straight defeats are having an impact.
2: So lots of little solutions to problems to try and get the team looking like they look like tonight. It's not a simple process. So when it does go well, and it doesn't always, it's harder when it doesn't. But you get an incredible feeling for it. And this football club, we're pretty unique in this league this year because of our story of 25 years.
0: And Breaking Bad star Bryan Cranston's paid tribute to his on-screen son RJ Mitty, who's died at the age of 34. The actor and disability rights campaigner played Walter White Jr. in the Emmy-winning series. That's the latest. I'm Kat Suave. Switch Radio
3: weather. This morning, Birmingham starts with light rain and frequent light showers. A rather damp start. The rain will ease through the morning and give way to brighter skies into the afternoon, turning mainly sunny and dry with highs of around 18 degrees. Although it may feel a touch fresher later on, sunshine becomes more sustained and conditions remain pleasant through the afternoon, making for a mild, brighter end to the day after the morning drizzle.
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0: Liberty X, Night to Remember. Six minutes past eight, then Tuesday morning, Switch Radio Breakfast. I saw that story that they're linking up with Hearsay to do a pop stars kind of tour thing. A bit like McBusted when they joined off. Yeah, should be good, that. If you fancy a bit of early noughties teeny bopping. Tuesday morning, then Switch Radio Breakfast. Showbiz News is doing this hour. Midlands Music Guarantee track number two. Another visit to the Midlands Magazine. Some local headlines and the shout-out to our early workers coming next.
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Switch Radio Breakfast. Tuesday morning with me, Ben Ellis. It is time at nearly 11 minutes past 8 to salute the hearty stock, the core of Britain, the backbone of this nation. We are talking about our early workers. We're talking about anybody who gets up ridiculously early, first thing in the morning, and goes to work for a living, maybe voluntarily or vocationally, for the love of the job. And especially if you have to get up early and commute to get to work. Now, this story was announced yesterday. The Rail Delivery Group are searching for the World Cup of Stations, the annual World Cup of Stations competition. A group of shortlisted stations in Britain will battle it out head-to-head in a public vote. The theme for 2026 is the stations creating connections that matter. And this is the list of the 20 stations that you could vote for to win the World Cup. Leyndon, Basildon, Burnley Arms, Leeds City, Kilmarnock, Saltcote, Stoke, Cardross, Banbury, Hathwaite, Hindley or Earlham. There are more to come as well. Brookwood, South Tottenham, St Pancras International, Bishopstone Par, Crediton, Yatton or Haverford West. Nothing supremely local to us, so if we were travelling to one of these ones, which would we go to? Well, Banbury's the nearest, I suppose. Early workers in Birmingham, the Black Country and Solihull, we salute you and thank you.

0: Hey from Birmingham, it's the award-winning and once again nominated Switch Radio Foo Fighters and Rope, 17 minutes past 8 here on this Tuesday morning. From 9.30 this morning, War Lane in Harborne, Lordswood Road to Fellows Lane, Lordswood Road, I should say, to Fellows Lane will be closed for the replacement of a defective manhole cover. Police are searching for some Ninja Turtles. The 23 in both directions. The possible use, that's a terrible joke, is it? We'll use High Street, Harborne, Bart Road, Quinton Road, and Northfield Road. I used to live just off War Lane in Harborne. You can get chocker down there.
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0: Still got showbiz news to do in this hour. 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

Gregory Porter and Cherise with Love Runs Deeper. Switch Radio Breakfast, Tuesday morning, 8:22 is the time. Flowers and tributes have been left at the Baggers Bush pub in Sutton Coldfield, where a man in his 20s was stabbed to death in the early hours of Sunday. Police continue to appeal for witnesses as the murder investigation is underway, with extra patrols in the area to reassure residents. Cross Country is to add 8 extra trains from 2027, creating around 60,000 extra seats each week on routes through Birmingham to cities including Glasgow, Manchester and Penzance. And an AI camera trial in Birmingham and Wolverhampton picked up almost 19,000 potential driving offences in just 2 weeks, including drivers on phones and children without seatbelts. The West Midlands mayor described the figures as shocking.

0: Eloise Viola. That ain't right. Switch Radio Breakfast here on this Tuesday morning. We also had new music from Freya Sky, Bad Taste. Just going back to that story in the local news there. 19,000 potential driving offences in just 2 weeks picked up by an AI camera trial in Birmingham and Wolverhampton. Yes, that's the road that AI is leading us down. Driving offences.
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0: But at 8.30, we need to move on to our second Midlands Music Guarantee track of the day here on Switch. We had UB40 an hour ago. More legends now. Duran Duran.

On the half hour, all day, every day, it is the Midlands Music Guarantee here on Switch Radio, championing our local artists. Duran Duran tonight, United, our second one of the day. We've got one more for you on the show in about an hour's time. Very simple. If they're local and brilliant, we'll play it. 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

0: 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It's the award-winning and once again nominated Switch Radio Billy Idol and Rebel Yell. 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

0: something for you. How long has it been since you last heard that on the radio? Incredible. M&H, I got a little something for you. Minutes to 9. Tuesday morning, Switch Radio Breakfast. Let's do some showbiz news then. And Russell Brand has appeared in court as his trial on rape and sexual assault charges got underway in London. The 51-year-old appeared at Southwark Crown Court yesterday, where jury selection began. Brand faces 7 charges related to alleged offences against 6 women between 1999 and 2009. He has pleaded not guilty to all the charges and has consistently denied engaging in non-consensual sexual activity. The trial is expected to last several weeks, with the prosecution due to begin presenting its case later this week. The BBC has defended its decision to remove a trans rights slogan from Strictly Come Dancing. The words "Protect the Dolls," which appeared on a t-shirt worn by actress Bethany Antonia, were edited out of Saturday's programme. Antonia, who is known for her role in House of the Dragon, was seen rehearsing with professional dance partner Nancy Zhu, wearing a plain white shirt in the broadcast. However, footage shared on social media before the show aired showed the slogan clearly visible. The phrase is associated with support for transgender women. The BBC said the decision was in line with its editorial guidelines, explaining that it routinely takes steps to remove overt branding and slogans from entertainment programmes regardless of their message. The decision prompted criticism from some viewers who questioned why the slogan had been removed. And James Blunt has reportedly been reprimanded by bosses at the Celebrity Traitors after promoting a designer suit on social media. The singer shared a publicity photograph from the BBC show on his Twitter account, alongside a link to Taylor Barrington Air, which reportedly supplied the suit he wore. The post included BBC and Celebrity Traitors branding, raising concerns that the programme was being used to promote a commercial business. BBC guidelines prohibit celebrities from using the corporation's programmes or branding for unauthorised advertising. The post was subsequently removed after the BBC reportedly spoke to those involved. Blunt had added a James Bond-style caption to the picture, joking, "The name's Blunt. James Blunt."
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1: Not getting overexcited though. Feet firmly on the ground.

From the Sky News Centre at 9, there's a warning using screens at school could be harming children's health and development. More than 150 experts have written an open letter calling for more checks on the use of devices in classrooms. They claim pupils are missing out on having proper conversations, while others could be damaging their eyesight. Dr. Becky Folger.

0: The Institute for Fiscal Studies says the government has a tough task ahead.
1: The IMF today is sort of, you know, raising the warning flag about high levels of debt, high levels of borrowing. The UK actually looks like it's going to get borrowing down on its plans faster than other economies. But what matters is not just that it pencils that in, but it can actually deliver when the time comes.
0: The zoo at the centre of Saturday's fatal tiger attack is closed for a third full day. Yorkshire Wildlife Park says it's continuing to work with authorities. Police support will be given to party leaders who aren't MPs. The Home Secretary's announced a review for high-profile public figures in the wake of Anne Widdecombe's killing. The actor RJ Mitty, best known for playing Walter White Jr. in Breaking Bad, has died. The 34-year-old, who suffered from cerebral palsy, was also a respected disabled rights campaigner. And in football, Coventry are celebrating their first Premier League home win in 25 years. They thumped Newcastle 4-1 last night. That's the latest. I'm Kat Suave.
2: This morning, Birmingham starts with light rain and frequent light showers. A rather damp start. The rain will ease through the morning and give way to brighter skies into the afternoon, turning mainly sunny and dry with highs of around 18 degrees. Although it may feel a touch fresher later on, sunshine becomes more sustained and conditions remain pleasant through the afternoon, making for a mild, brighter end to the day after the morning drizzle.
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0: Sigma, Ella Henderson, it's Glitterball. Seven minutes past nine then, Tuesday morning. Hope you're well. Switch Radio Breakfast with me, Ben Ellis. Bit of a mixture of sunshine and showers. Once we get into this afternoon, yeah, it's going to be a lovely afternoon when you're doing the afternoon school run. Bright sunshine, highs of 17 degrees Celsius, and getting on for mid-October, I don't think that is too shabby. 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

Sabrina's here at 10 o'clock this morning, as always on a Tuesday, couple of hours of brilliant music, wonderful conversation. How about spending your lunchtime with Lauren from midday today? Great hour with Lily at 2 o'clock this afternoon before Georgina takes over at 3. And yes, he is back, hopefully feeling better. He told us yesterday he's not been too well. Two-time Mail Presenter of the Year, Stephen Heeks, will get you to your Tuesday evening 107 Point Drive from 5 o'clock.

0: Made for Birmingham. 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New music, Jalen Ngonda and Hannah, What's the Matter? At nearly 18 minutes past 9, Tuesday morning. So as we said, Stephen Higgs, he'll get you to your Tuesday evening 107 point drive from 5. Then we're into Tuesday evening. James Sandy is here at 7. The album club tonight, it's the Abbey Road Sessions by Kylie Minogue in 2012. That is up for discussion. And Lee Everest is here, 8 o'clock tonight. 3 hours of amazing midweek dance tunes like our student days in midweek when it was cheaper. Don't miss that. 8 o'clock tonight.
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0: Switch Radio Breakfast here on this Tuesday morning then. How is your day going so far, Birmingham? Yep. Should we make it even better with a twiddle? Bit of a fiendish one, this. There is a picture, cartoon accompaniment, appearing right now on our Twitter and my TikTok that might help you out. Might make it a little bit harder. You never know. But here is your twiddle for Tuesday. Charlotte is a runaway criminal. She needs to get a haircut so that the police officers do not recognize her right away. There are only two hairdressers in her town. However, the first salon is run by Thomas. He has a super messy haircut and his shop is super dirty. And the second salon is run by Debbie and she has a super neat haircut and her shop is super clean. So which hairdresser should Charlotte choose for a nice haircut? This is a corker. So Charlotte is a runaway criminal. She needs to get a haircut so that the police officers do not recognize her right away. There are only two hairdressers in her town. However, the first salon is run by Thomas. He has a super messy haircut and his shop is super dirty. And the second salon is run by Debbie. She has a super neat haircut and her shop is super clean. Which hairdresser should Charlotte choose for a nice haircut? Wonderful stuff. At Switch underscore radio on Instagram and or Twitter. There's Facebook too. You can WhatsApp me. You can Facebook message me. You can tweet me at BenEllis1982. It's also my Instagram address. And don't forget TikTok, Ben.Ellis424. Ben.Ellis424. You've got all day to try and figure this out, Birmingham. We'll give you the answer on the show tomorrow morning. And as we always say, the very best of luck to you.
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0: 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It's time for our third Midlands Music Guarantee track of the day. Changing it up. We think you'll like this. This is Courthouse and 999 on the Midlands Music Guarantee.

on the half hour, all day, every day, the Midlands Music Guarantee here on Switch Radio, championing local artists is just what we do. Courthouse and 999, our final one on breakfast this morning. Fear You Not Birmingham, Sabrina's got the next one for you at 10:30, and then we've got them throughout the day as well. Any era, genre or style of music, they could be legends like we've had on this show this morning. You might be hearing them for the very first time, and it could be your music too. 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

Katy Perry and E.T. here on this Tuesday morning. Switch Radio Breakfast, 14 minutes to 10. Big night of football tonight in the Championship. Birmingham City looking to build on their victory against West Bromwich Albion in the derby on Saturday. They take on Preston North End at home. Preston have changed their manager recently. In fact, I think Graham Alexander is back at Preston for another stint at leadership. And Blues fans will see it as an opportunity to get three more points. They haven't actually won yet at home this season in the Championship, which is something of a surprise for Blues. But yeah, they'll be favourites to get a good result tonight. West Brom, there's a danger that the last couple of seasons are happening again. Good start, encouraging signs, and then they start to fall away. And we know last season they fell away badly. They'll be hoping that they can arrest that slide. They go to North Wales tonight to take on Hollywood Wrexham. So we'll have to wait and see how the Baggies get on with that. Villa, they're getting prepared for Fenerbahce in the Champions League on Wednesday night. I need to dot a few I's and cross some T's, but I'm very much hoping to be there.

0: Okay, just about it from me, Ben Ellis. Thanks very much for being a part of it. We'll do it all again tomorrow morning, bright and early, from 7 o'clock. But this is your lineup for Tuesday on the best community radio station in the business. Lee Everest is here, 8 o'clock tonight, the Dance Party Weekly, 3 hours of amazing midweek dance tunes, the Album Club, James Sandy and the panel discussing the Abbey Road Sessions by Kylie Minogue from 2012. That's tonight at 7. Stephen Higgs will get you there, 107 Point Drive at 5. Georgina is here at 3, got a great hour with Lily at 2 o'clock this afternoon. You can spend your lunchtime with Lauren from midday today, but up next, after the news at 10, it will be Sabrina. Have a great day, talk to you tomorrow. Take us out, Mum.
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0: From the Sky News Centre at 10. Health experts are demanding more checks on the use of screens in schools. More than 150 clinicians have written to the government saying children's well-being and development could be affected by devices in classrooms. Cost of living pressures are expected to worsen for UK households as inflation stays higher for longer. The International Monetary Fund forecasts prices will rise by 3.3% this year. Silvana Tenreiro from the IMF says the UK needs to focus on reducing overspend.
1: The UK has already started the consolidation path, fiscal consolidation, is on that trajectory. And the message for the UK is just simply stay the course and continue on that trajectory.
0: Yorkshire Wildlife Parks confirmed it'll remain closed after a fatal tiger attack on Saturday. It's emerged the man who died in the enclosure was visiting the attraction in Doncaster alone. Another 650

0: that nobody from our facility called you, so there's not really anything to speak of at the moment.
1: Pike had to wait 30 minutes before the call for help was considered legitimate. And the parent company of several UK fashion brands has been hit by a cyber attack. TFG London's assessing whether personal data has been compromised. That's the latest. I'm Kat Suave. Switch Radio
2: weather. This morning, Birmingham sees light rain showers, keeping things damp at first, but easing through the late morning. Into the afternoon, skies brighten and it turns largely sunny, with highs of around 17 degrees. Later this evening, it will be partly cloudy and remain mostly dry, with temperatures easing to about 16 degrees. After a wet start, the day finishes pleasantly settled, with a brighter, drier afternoon.
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Morning, Birmingham. You are listening to Switch Radio with me, Sabrina Randhawa, for your Tuesday, the 13th of October. Now, you were just tuned in to Ben Ellis with The Breakfast Show, and now you've got me for the next 2 hours, as I am going to be showcasing talent from across the West Midlands. I'm also going to be keeping you up to date with all the amazing events happening in our city this month. I'm also going to be talking about new music that dropped on Friday, as I do. And I've got a special interview with Shalini Rani coming up in this hour. But let's kick off the show with Robin and Zara Larson. It's Talk to Me, Zara.

0: Here's Alex, pedalling off to work. And here's Nikki, driving off for a morning coffee. 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Whoever you meet, travel like you know them. 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

0: All I Am by Jess Glynn, which dropped in 2018. You're listening to Switch Radio with me, Sabrina Randhawa. It's 10:28, and now it's time for a special feature where we like to highlight some of the best talent coming out of the Birmingham, West Midlands area.
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0: For this hour's Midlands Music Guarantee, we have Amina. Now, she has been very, very busy this past month, performing at Baseline on the Reef just last week. She dropped a new track, After Dark, at the start of this month, and she'll be performing in Wolverhampton on the 28th of November. This is her track with Largie, It's Sexy Bass, here on Switch Radio. I need

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1: 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Is the sound of your mates alive? Is getting to more gigs this year and the next? Is the sound of saying, I got you, mate? Is the sound of mates enjoying even more of this? 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

0: Jamie Miller, Baby Doll. Now, I had the pleasure of sitting down with Charlene Irani, a singer from London. I asked her about her British Punjabi identity, songs that feed her soul, and her latest release, Beauty and the Beast.
1: In the song Beauty and the Beast, you explore themes of like duality. Mm. What did you want to express in that song, and what was the message you were trying to get across?
2: The mental health journeys that I've been through in my life, I've been through a lot of things. And I think as a brown woman and an Indian woman, I don't see people talk about mental health. It's mm-hmm. never really spoken about in our culture because there is so much shame surrounding like speaking out about having ADHD, the fact that it's like I've often felt like I'm losing my mind a lot of the times I say that in the song. And it's just like, I really wanted to destigmatize the whole premise of embracing your vulnerability and like being able to wear your heart on your sleeve. And
1: yeah, I feel like the culture here is like you shouldn't want more for yourself. And yeah. if you do, it's like, well, why do you want more for yourself?
2: Like being born in this country and not feeling like I fit in and like not being white enough. And then obviously like being an Indian, not being brown enough. So then you're not accepted there. And there's this like constant like identity crisis that we kind of have to go through. I think it's really important to be loud and proud about that. Yeah. And like actually represent that more.
3: Oh, you've done your research.
1: I'm like going,
3: you know, it's like remind me of like Nawaz. Like,
2: looked on my Spotify.
1: What is it about the songs Jesus Walks by Kanye West
2: and
1: The One by Georgia Smith? What is it about those tunes that feed your soul?
2: So The One and you said Jesus Walks.
1: Yes.
2: I produced the song which has the

0: And it's like immediately he's layering with vocals. The vocal is the kit, the one by Georgia Smith. It's so beautiful because of the strings in it and what she does with her vocals in terms of laying her vocals alongside the strings.
1: Not only lyrics, but instruments can affect like the emotions in a song.
0: Yeah.
1: I want you to break down the song.

Shalini Rani with her latest release, Beauty and the Beast. Now, I got to sit down with her, paint with her, and talk more about her discography, like tracks, like broken down. I also got to ask her about what's coming next for her. So if you want to check out the full interview, head over to YouTube, Art Therapy with Sabrina, and you can see what sort of paintings and masterpieces we got to create.

Drink some margaritas by swinging blue lights. Listen to the mariachi play at midnight. Are you with me? Are you with me?

Drink some margaritas by swinging blue lights. Listen to the mariachi play at midnight. Are you with me? Are you with me?

0: From the Sky News Centre at 11, more than 150 clinicians have written to the government warning that classroom screens are harming children's health and development. They argue insufficient scrutiny of so-called ed tech is a serious safeguarding concern. Dr. Becky Foljamb is a practicing GP and says AI will make an already major issue worse.
1: Screen time that we know is impacting on their sleep, their eyesight, their attention, their concentration. It seems like a very slippery slope that we're not fully listening to the concerns of doctors and parents about this.
0: An influential body of economists is warning the conflict in the Middle East will keep pushing up energy and food costs here. But the International Monetary Fund also predicts that economic growth in the UK will grow faster than expected. A zoo where a man was mauled to death by a tiger remains closed today. It's emerged he was visiting Yorkshire Wildlife Park by himself when he was attacked in the animal's enclosure on Saturday. Around 650 more offenders are leaving jails early in England and Wales from today under plans to ease prison overcrowding. The second phase of the scheme includes those serving up to 2.5 years for their crimes. Paula Harriet works with a charity that helps convicts move on with their lives and says proper rehabilitation keeps everyone safe.
2: We want people to come out, they've got the wraparound support that they need, they've got access in the community to addiction, so drug services, mental health treatment and family support and access to work.
0: Women with autoimmune conditions like

0: Later this evening, it will be partly cloudy and remain mostly dry, with temperatures easing to about 16 degrees. After a wet start, the day finishes pleasantly settled, with a brighter, drier afternoon.
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1: Now, ladies and gentlemen, the man you've all been waiting to see. Put your hands together. Liverpool star performer, the fantastic Johnny Jay.

You're listening to Switch Radio with me, Sabrina Randhawa, for your Tuesday morning. I've got about 50 minutes left to my show. Of course, we're going to keep highlighting talent from across the Birmingham West Midlands area. I'm also going to be keeping you up to date with all the amazing events happening in our city this month. And towards the end of the show, I'm going to talk about new music. I also want to talk about Grammy nominations very, very soon. Of course, they haven't released yet, but I want to talk about the predictions that people have been making. I've got some Johnny Marr coming up for you, but first, it's John Legend and Pharrell Williams with Fireflies.

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1: You're both on the same road. 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Just a different number of wheels. Motorbikes aren't in your way. They're on their way, just like you. So use your mirrors. Check before you manoeuvre. And be aware of motorbikes. Because when we look out for each other, everyone gets where they're going safely. Motorbike safety. It's on all of us. National Highways. 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Same tarmac. Same rules. 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So use your mirrors. Check before you maneuver. And be aware of motorbikes. 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Motorbike safety. It's on all of us. National Highways.
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Joy Crooks with Denzel Curry, Painkiller. And Joy Crooks released The Feet Don't Fail Me Now Part 2 with Raven Lane, I believe, last month. Now, I wanted to talk about Grammy predictions. I feel like a lot of people are talking about it. Of course, the nominations haven't dropped yet, but artists are submitting their full consideration to the Grammys. So, Rolling Stone dropped an article and these are their predictions for Record of the Year. They have Olivia Dean's Man I Need, Noah Kahan with The Great Divide, Ella Langley, Choosing Texas, Bruno Mars, I Just Might, Ray, Where Is My Husband, Olivia Rodrigo, The Cure, Rosalia featuring Bjork and Yves Tumor, Bergain, I believe that's how that's pronounced, and Taylor Swift's The Fate of Ophelia. Now, these are just predictions. Nobody knows for sure if these are going to be the exact nominations. I feel like Ray has had a massive year with Where Is My Husband, so I can understand if that gets nominated. But what would you say your Song of the Year has been? If you could make a prediction for the 2027 Grammys, what would it be for Record of the Year? Tweet me at switch_radio on Twitter and let me know.

0: Imposter Louis Tomlinson. It's about to turn 11:30 and you're listening to Switch Radio with me, Sabrina, for your Tuesday morning. 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
0: For this hour's Midlands Music Guarantee, we have a rapper, Creason, who has been doing big, exceptional things this year. He is dropping the I Feel EP very, very soon. He was on Through Ball, the cypher, alongside Devilman and Trappy, which is on Grime Daily. He just dropped the 17 Again EP. He also did a Fire in the Streets on Charlie Sloth's platform that dropped on the 15th of September. He has been booked and busy. So this is Creason with Turn Off the Lights.

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0: Lana Del Rey with Born to Die. And before that, we threw it back to the 90s with the brand new Heavies with Midnight at the Oasis. And now it's time for a special feature for me to keep you up to date with all the amazing events happening in the city of Birmingham this month.
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0: The University of Birmingham is holding this £5 family workshop from 9am until noon at the Exchange, 3 Centenary Square, Birmingham, B1 2DR. 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

with When I Lost You that dropped the year I was born, actually, 2002. Big up. But now it's time to talk about new music that dropped on Friday. I feel like this Friday we didn't have a lot of album releases. We had a lot of singles. So we had Chasing Status dropping Carnage featuring Lil Sims. We also had Troy Sivan dropping FNF, alongside Slater releasing I Think He's Got a Girl. And Gunna, for my rap fans, dropped Pop It. The biggest release I noticed over the weekend was Cardi B dropping Don't Chart, which is for the Grand Theft Auto soundtrack, which is so interesting that they're dropping like singles. I don't think they've dropped the album yet, but they're teasing some of the music that's going to be in the game, which I'm very, very excited for. If there's any songs or albums I've missed, tweet me at switch_radio. But what has been your favorite drop from Friday?

You've been listening to me, Sabrina Randhawa, on your airwaves for the past 2 hours. And now it is time for me to love you and leave you. But don't worry, I'll be back at the same time next Tuesday from 10 to 12. I hope you have a wonderful rest of your week and I'll catch you later.

0: from the Sky News Centre at midday. A man, woman and two children have died in a house fire in Ireland. Two other children are in a critical condition in hospital after flames tore through the property in the Birchwood area of Waterford City just after five this morning. Irish Prime Minister Micheál Martin says his thoughts are with those affected.
1: We say to everyone to give space to the first responders, to the Gardaí, to deal with what clearly is a very worrying and deeply disturbing situation.
0: More than 150 clinicians are warning of a crisis in children's physical and developmental health linked to screen-based learning. They say sleep, eyesight and concentrations affected by too much exposure to classroom devices. Eight men and four women have been chosen as jurors in Russell Brand's trial. The actor and comedian denies sex attacks on six women between 1999 and 2009. The UK economy is predicted to grow faster than expected this year, but the International Monetary Fund's warning households will continue to face high and prolonged inflation, largely because of the war in the Middle East. In sport, Rwanda is to join the F1 calendar in the early 2030s. A deal's been struck to give the continent a Grand Prix for the first time since South Africa hosted a race in 1993. The tournament will take place at a purpose-built circuit not far from the capital. Sky Sports' Craig Slater in Kigali says there's been a big push to bring the sport back.
2: There were bids and approaches from the likes of South Africa, from Nigeria and from some North African countries as well. It is Rwanda which has won this race, and in the words of President Kagame, today in Formula One terms is Africa's day.
0: And the company behind fashion brands including Phase 8, Hobbs and Whistles has been hit by a cyber attack. TFG London says it's working out whether personal or sensitive information has been stolen. That's the latest. I'm Kat Suave. Switch Radio
3: weather. A mild, partly cloudy start to the day will continue into the afternoon, with temperatures around 17 degrees, though it may feel closer to the low teens later on. Skies turn more cloudy into the evening and temperatures

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The Chainsmokers with Paris, taking you into your Tuesday afternoon with me. Hey, if you're just tuning in, I'm Lauren, and you're listening to Switch Radio. You're going to be hearing me for the next 2 hours. We've got the oldies, the newbies, the hits, the classics, everything in between. And to make it even better, the sun is shining. It's a bit nippy, I must say. I did go into town very, very early this morning. It's a bit nippy, but jacket, there's a light breeze. Listen, the sun's out, it's shining. What more could you want at this time of year? I'm surprised, actually. Here we are. Let's get back into it now. Here's Aloe Black with The Man.

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2: You're both on the same road. Same tarmac, same rules. Just a different number of wheels. Motorbikes aren't in your way. They're on their way, just like you. So use your mirrors. Check before you maneuver. And be aware of motorbikes. Because when we look out for each other, everyone gets where they're going safely. Motorbike safety. It's on all of us. National Highways.
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Ella Henderson with yours. Listen to Switch Radio. The time is almost near. If you've been listening and you've been hearing me yapping, which you do every week, let's be honest, I'm running my first half marathon on Sunday and I'm running it in Rome. Why am I running it in Rome? Well, my friend asked me, do you want to run half marathon in Rome? And I was like, yeah. And I'm prepared. I'm just worried for the state of myself afterwards because I have really bad knees, so I have to wear, like, knee braces. I get really pain in my knees. Like, my, what's the word? I'm hypermobile in my knees, so my knees, like, bend all the way back. Like, I can't. Yeah, it's crazy. But I'm very excited because I've never been to Rome, and we're also spending a day in Venice, and I'm very excited for Venice. Which means, unfortunately, this time next week, I won't be here with you, but we'll have the wonderful Lily covering. But you got me this week, so let's enjoy our time together while we can. We're coming up to our first Midland Teacher of the Hour on Midland Music Guarantee. But first, here's Dexy's Midnight Runners with Jackie Wilson Zedd.

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2: 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So for this hour's Midlands Music Guarantee, I have our very own Duran Duran. I'm going back to the 80s. Here's Girls on Film.

0: was the iconic English rock band from right here in Birmingham in 1978, Duran Duran, who became a driving force of the new romantic and new wave movement, eventually selling over 100 million records worldwide. And even if you didn't know that was Duran Duran, I know that's a song that everybody knows. And if you didn't know, now you do. That was Duran Duran with Girls on Film. And this is Midlands Music Guarantee.
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0: That was James with Waltzing Along. Now we're coming back to our second main feature of the hour. Don't follow me this magazine. The month of October, of course, spooky season is upon us, but I know that spooky season isn't for everyone, and some people just kind of enjoy the more autumnal side of it, which I love both equally. No, I love Halloween more. I'm a Halloween lover. I just think it's because I just grew up having parties every year, and my mum was like, should we have a party this year? And I was like, I've already got plans. But next year, oh, it will 100% be a thing. But yeah, let's get into it.
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0: 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That's 0121 440 7430.
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I got nowhere else to be now. 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

Hello, if you're just tuning in, I'm Lauren. You listen to me here on Switch Radio. Get into this next song now. Just before I get into it, I just want to state that I do love this song, and I will. The direction it always comes out in me, like One Direction, and I feel like it was such a lifetime ago that they were together, and I literally can't even put into what I don't. I'm not going to try and put it into words. I'm just going to play the song. Here's Zayn with Better.

0: From the Sky News Centre at 1. A house fire in Ireland, which has claimed the lives of two adults and two children, is being treated as arson. Another two children are critically ill in hospital after flames tore through the property in Waterford City just after 5 this morning. A jury made up of 8 men and 4 women has been selected for Russell Brand's rape and sexual assault trial. The actor and comedian denies 7 offences against 6 women between 1999 and 2009. He was shouted a question as he walked into Southwark Crown Court this morning.
1: How are you feeling, Russell?
2: I'm blessed. Thank you very much. Good morning. Good morning. Good morning.
0: Prosecutors are due to open their case tomorrow. The Pope's arrived at hospital as he prepares for surgery to remove a growth on his lung. Leo walked into the facility in Rome and waved as dozens of well-wishers waited at its main entrance. There's a warning prices will go up by more than expected this year due to the war in the Middle East. The International Monetary Fund says they'll increase by 3.3%, up from a previous prediction of 3.2%. The Chancellor will set out his priorities at the budget later this month. Ruth Curtis, the Chief Executive of the Resolution Foundation, says families need urgent help.
3: We really need to see cost of living support that is focused on where the price pressures are biggest, which are particularly energy bills and rents, and on those families who are really feeling the pinch. It's 1 in 5 families in the poorer half of Britain who are behind on a priority bill.
0: Ray says she's had to change how tickets for her latest show are sold after the sign-up list was swamped with AI bots. She's revealed they got 1.8 million requests for 5,000 seats. And England have handed teenage cricketer Thomas Rue his first international call-up for next month's T20 series against Australia. Uncapped seamer Eddie Jacks also included, while Jacob Bethel returns from injury. That's the latest. I'm Kat Suave. Switch Radio
4: weather. A mild, partly cloudy start to the day will continue into the afternoon, with temperatures around 17 degrees, though it may feel closer to the low teens later on. Skies turn more cloudy into the evening, and temperatures slip into the mid-teens. Later tonight, there's an increasing risk of light rain showers, with roughly a 40% chance and lows around 14 degrees. Expect the odd brief shower overnight before conditions ease.
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throwback there to the late 90s. That was the Human League with Tell Me When. Now, this next song, I want to say, there's always this kind of, like, debate, I feel. And I feel like later 90s kids and, like, 2002 kids kind of, low-key, lived the same, like, era, like, in the era growing up. Like, people often say to me, like, oh, you grew up, like, on your phone and, like, iPads and iPhones and da-da-da. I didn't get my first proper phone until I was, like, in year 9, I want to say. Like, I grew up, like, outside. Like, you could not get me in. I was on a 12-hour shift. 8 a.m. till 8 p.m. I was outside. I was playing out. You could literally not get me inside. To the point where my mum would be like, stop coming in and out. Like, if you're gonna put on your roller skates at some point, just leave them outside if it's not raining. And you can swap them for your shoes and whatever, whatever. But stop the back and forth in and out all the time. And things like that. And things like TV shows and stuff. And people act like it's such a different

era, but I'm sorry, it's pretty much the same. 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We're going 2001. I feel like it's the same era. Correct me if I'm wrong, but I feel like it is. Anyway, here's S Club 7 with Don't Stop Movin'.

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2: There are two types of drive you can have on the motorway. 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Or one that feels... like this. The difference is just a few little changes. 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Because being a little more considerate on the road actually reduces congestion and collisions, which transforms everyone's journey. So we all feel a little less and a lot more National Highways.
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Coming up to our first Midlands feature of the hour on Midlands Music Guarantee. But I got one more song to say to them. Miles Smith and Niall Horan, who I was lucky enough to see twice. Niall Horan last month. And it's one of those where, I don't know how it's for you, but obviously you listen to people like things like that, and like, you know, you have Aisha, like a big fan of Aisha's, listened to in passing as whatever. And then when you see them in concert, you like, does this happen for you? But the realization hits and you like, you're just like, oh my god, like, I actually like love your music. Like, I actually like, it's kind of that feeling, like almost of hearing them for the first time when you see them live, no matter how many times you see that. I don't know if that makes any sense to you, but that's just how I felt. And I was like, I love this music. I love being here right now and hearing it live. Like, and then you leave a concert and that all you listen to for like, it's been probably a month now for me. It's like, is it just me? I don't know. Who knows? I hope you get that feeling when you go to concerts though, because it's a feeling like no other. It's just fabulous. Anyways, here's Drive Safe.

0: getting into it now with our Midland Underground Suite, the first Midlands feature of this hour. Let's see who I've got for you.
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0: 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So for this hour's Midlands Music Guarantee, I have for you the editors. We're smokers outside the hospital doors.

0: very own English rock band from right here in 2002. They originally rose to prominence as a leading act in the early 2000s post-punk revival scene. The debut album, The Backroom, achieved platinum status and earned a prestigious Mercury Prize nomination. It's always just, don't you always just feel so much better? Or like, you just like, when you hear someone, you're like, oh, they're from where I'm from. Do you know what I mean? It's one of those, like, you just feel, like, proud. Like, even if maybe that type of music isn't for you or you've never heard of it, but you just, once you find out someone's from where you are, you just feel a bit prouder. It's just me. I know you feel it a bit too. That was The Editors with Smokers Outside the Hospital Doors. And this hour's Midlands Music Guarantee.
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an absolute track keeping those vibes. But Karen Harding would say something, what an absolute throwback. That takes me back. I remember that song, that was so big, like, it went triple platinum in my bedroom when that song came out. And I remember anytime you'd like be like out with friends and stuff, or I was out with friends, and like put on a song, this song would always make it. Like, it was just, I don't know, it's just one of those, like, it's a classic, like, no matter when it's put on, no matter how, it's like 12 years later, and I kind of believe it is 12 years later, and I was 12 when that came out. It's wild, but it just always hits, and it will never stop hitting. Coming into our Midlands magazine, spooky season is upon us, so I'm thinking, let's go spooky. But first, here's Gracie Abrams with Look Up.

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Imagine Dragons with I Don't Like Myself here on Twitch Radio. We're coming up to the top of the hour, 2 o'clock, which means the time of year is almost done. And usually I say, but don't worry, I'll be back next week. But I'll be back in 2 weeks because I will be running my marathon on Sunday and I will still be in Rome on Tuesday. So the lovely Lily is covering for me. And then I will be back with you in 2 weeks' time. So excited to play you this last song. Very, very special song to me because this is when I first kind of started getting into One Direction. So this brings back a lot of memories. Remember to keep it 107.5 dB and online. I'll see you in 2 weeks.

0: From the Sky News Centre at 2, the head of MI5's warning AI is supercharging terror threats against the UK. In a speech at Thames House, Director General Sir Ken McCullum's revealed the technology is being used for targeted propaganda and could put dangerous weapons in the wrong hands.
1: We've caught terrorists seeking to exploit AI to improve their reconnaissance and attack methodologies, with AI-enabled drones adding a new twist. Not yet realised, but the misuse case to which I'd attach greatest weight is AI's potential to change the stakes on existing or even new bioweapons.
0: He also says the suspected plot at RAF Fairford is not unique, and he accused Iran of trying to hit military sites. A murder inquiry started after a house fire in Ireland, which has claimed the lives of two adults and two children. Another two children are critically ill in hospital after what's being treated as an arson attack overnight in Waterford City. Our correspondent Phoebe Southworth says firefighters got there around 5 a.m.
2: The fire service said that when they arrived, the fire was well developed, so it could be suggested it had been burning for some time, or perhaps there was another cause of the fire that would result in it spreading incredibly quickly.
0: Ireland's Prime Minister Micheál Martin has described what happened as a deeply disturbing situation. Russell Brand's rape and sexual assault trial is due to start tomorrow after a jury made up of 8 men and 4 women was selected earlier. The actor and comedian denies 7 offences. The war in the Middle East could contribute to prices going up by more than expected this year. The International Monetary Fund says it'll increase by 3.3%, up from a previous prediction of 3.2%. The Pope's preparing for surgery in Rome to remove a growth on his lung. Leo walked into the hospital earlier and waved at well-wishers. And Netflix has secured the rights to show the 2030 Men's World Cup in Spain. The current champions will co-host a tournament with Portugal and Morocco. The company's also acquired the rights for Andorra. That's the latest. I'm Stevie Schillinglaw.
3: A mild, partly cloudy start to the day will continue into the afternoon, with temperatures around 17 degrees, though it may feel closer to the low teens later on. Skies turn more cloudy into the evening, and temperatures slip into the mid-teens. Later tonight, there's an increasing risk of light rain showers, with roughly a 40% chance and lows around 14 degrees. Expect the odd brief shower overnight before conditions ease.
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Me in Birmingham, it is time for my hour. My name is Lily Ravenhill and I'll be here until 3 p.m. And what better way than to start off my hour with a little bit of Khalid? That was Talk I just played for you. Coming up next, first of all, I wanted to apologise for not being here last week, but if you stay tuned, I'll let you know why, because I have some great stories to tell you and some even better songs. We've got some of your favourites like Cat's Eye and Bella Kay, but first, let's keep up the good vibes. This is Ash with Shining Light.

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ironic how the title of that song describes exactly how I feel towards it. That was Bella Kay with I Love It, I Love It, I Love It. I love that song, funnily enough. How ironic. Coming up next, well, first of all, today is a bit of a special day because it's my dad's birthday. He's just turned 25. coming up next, we've got a song that he loves. So let's play it, shall we? Happy birthday, Matthew. This is Soft Cell. Say hello, wave goodbye.

Happy Tuesday, Birmingham, and happy birthday, Matthew Ravenhill. That was for you. That was Say Hello, Wave Goodbye by Soft Cell, one of my dad's absolute favourite songs. So I just had to, because it's his birthday. Coming up next, we've got Sheryl Crow and Jesse Wellies with Freedom Bus.

0: and Bus by Jesse Welles and Sheryl Crow, the American singer, songwriter, producer, actress and guitarist. Wow, she's decorated. Coming up next, it's time for the Midlands Music Guarantee. The Midlands Music Guarantee is where we champion musicians from the Midlands. And they could be absolutely massive or a bit on the smaller side. For my hour, we've got North Parade with The Longest Part.
1: 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This is Switch.

That was the Midlands Music Guarantee for my hour. That was North Parade with The Longest Party. Stay tuned, because in the next hour at 8:30, there'll be another song from the Midlands that we all love. Now, let's go back to 1989. This is Get a Life by Soul to Soul.

0: What an amazing track. That was Florence and the Machine, the English indie rock band formed in London in 2007. That was You've Got the Love, released in 2009. Now it is time for the Midlands Magazine.
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2: This

Something about that song. I can't put my finger on it, Birmingham, but it just reminds me of autumn. It's so autumnal. That was Suddenly I See by Katie Tunstall. And that got me thinking. Halloween's coming up soon. Birmingham, are we excited for Halloween? I know I am. I'm dressing up as Indiana Jones, and I would love to know. What are all of you dressing up as? Do you have any ideas? Maybe you could be a fairy or a ladybird or a wizard or a witch? Or better yet, you could be an angel. This is Angel of Harlem by U2.

Angel of Harlem by U2, the Irish rock band formed in Dublin back in 1976. That is one of my favourite U2 songs, and I hope you enjoyed it as much as I did. Coming up next, we've got Creep by Radiohead.

Baltimora with Tarzan Boy. Birmingham, it has been an absolute pleasure spending the last hour with you. My name's Lily Ravenhill, and I'll be here next week from 2 till 3, so make sure you stay tuned again. Now, this next song will be the last song of the hour, but it's a great song nonetheless. This is Whatever by Oasis.

0: From the Sky News Centre at 3, the head of MI5's warning AI is giving terrorists and states the potential to develop new killer bioweapons. Sir Ken McCallum says the technology is supercharging the threats the UK faces. He's also revealed the suspected plot at RAF Fairford is not unique, as Iran is trying to hit military bases.
1: What I can say is that those who seek to cause mayhem on British streets, whether hired thugs here or their paymasters overseas, will meet an unflinching response.
0: Two adults and two children have died in a house fire in Ireland. A murder investigation is underway, with this morning's incident in the Birchwood area of Waterford being treated as an arson attack. Chief Superintendent Anthony Pettit says the victims were members of one family.
2: Two more of their children are currently admitted to Children's Health Ireland in Crumlin, where they are receiving treatment for their injuries. An Garda Síochána believe that the house was attacked by a person or persons unknown, and that the fire was started deliberately.
0: A jury of four women and eight men has been selected for Russell Brand's trial on historical rape and sexual assault charges. The actor and comedian has always denied any wrongdoing. There's a warning from economists that prices will rise faster than predicted for the rest of the year and into 2027. The International Monetary Fund says the Middle East conflict will drive inflation up to 3.3%. The Pope's preparing for surgery in Rome to remove a growth on his lung. Leo walked into the hospital earlier and waved to well-wishers. The company behind fashion retailers Phase 8 and Hobbs and Whistle say it's been hit by a cyber attack. It's working to find out whether hackers have compromised personal information. And Manchester City have defended their celebrations after their 3-0 win at Liverpool on Sunday. It was their first game since being found guilty of breaching Premier League financial rules. And City boss Enzo Maresca says they'll continue to enjoy the victories despite the cloud hanging over the club. That's the latest. I'm Stevie Shillinglaw. Switch Radio
3: weather. Right now, Birmingham is partly cloudy and mild, around 18 degrees, but feeling closer to 14 in any breeze. That mix of sun and cloud will give way to a clear evening, remaining largely dry as temperatures ease into the mid-teens. Later tonight, skies stay mainly clear with a little patchy cloud, dropping to about 14 and then nearer 12 degrees overnight. Heading into tomorrow, the night will be calm and clear, setting us up for a cool start.
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Welcome to the show, everyone. You're listening to Switch Radio on a Tuesday afternoon. I'm Georgie and I'm here with you for the next 2 hours till five with some great tunes you guys will absolutely love. Without much further ado, we're kicking this back off with Tyler and Bad.

So remember, if you have enjoyed the shows that we've had so far for you today, please do go check out our social medias. On Facebook, We're Switch Radio Birmingham, Twitter, We're Switch _ Radio, and the website is switchradio.co.uk. We do keep all three platforms as updated as possible, so please do go check those out. Without much further ado, this is Ashley Simpson with Pieces of Me.

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So hopefully you guys have had a wonderful week since I last spoke to you all. I haven't been up to too much, if I'm being honest with you. On Sunday, I went out for a birthday party. It was my boyfriend's niece's birthday. She was 6, so obviously it was a children's themed one. K-pop Demon Hunters, some of you may or may not be familiar with it. I wasn't too familiar, I can't lie, but she really enjoyed it. It was really lovely, and I finally was able to see his new little nephew, who is absolutely adorable and so happy. He's just a really happy child. But yeah, so it was absolutely lovely just to go and just see the kids again. But yeah, hopefully you guys all had a brilliant time. Without much further ado, I'm kicking this back off with an 80s classic. This is John Parr with St. Elmo's Fire.

If you're not familiar with this point of the show, this is the Midlands Music Guarantee artist. So this next artist is from the Midlands area. It can be someone who is super duper well known, Toya, Duran Duran, UB40, The Specials, Ozzy, anyone like that. Or someone who isn't so well known, who just deserves that little push into the spotlight. This is Mahalia with Whenever You're Ready.

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So, like I mentioned earlier on in the show, if you have enjoyed the shows that we've had so far for you today, make sure you go and check out our social medias. On Facebook, We're Switch Radio Birmingham, Twitter, We're Switch _ Radio, and the website is switchradio.co.uk. We do keep all three platforms as updated as possible, so please do go check those out. Next up, this is Boy Band Royalty here. This is Take That with Dreamers.

That is BB Rexha and Faithless with New Religion, and hopefully you guys are enjoying the show so far today. Remember, I'm here till 5 o'clock, so I have some more great tunes coming up for you all. Next up, this is Lana Del Rey with Video Games.

0: From the Sky News Centre at 4, the head of MI5's warning AI is supercharging terror threats against the UK. In a speech at Thames House, Director General Sir Ken McCollum's revealed the technology is being used for targeted propaganda and could put dangerous weapons in the wrong hands.
1: We've caught terrorists seeking to exploit AI to improve their reconnaissance and attack methodologies, with AI-enabled drones adding a new twist. Not yet realised, but the misuse case to which I'd attach greatest weight is AI's potential to change the stakes on existing or even new bioweapons.
0: He also says the suspected terror plot at RAF Fairford is not unique, and he accused Iran of trying to hit military sites. Ireland's Prime Minister has described the death of two adults and two children in a house fire in Waterford this morning as deeply disturbing. Two other children are in hospital in a critical condition. Police are treating it as a murder inquiry. An airline says one of its planes accidentally sent a hijack alert because of a malfunctioning radio. The flight from Corfu to Germany's Nuremberg Airport was escorted by fighter jets. More than 150 clinicians have written to the government warning that classroom screens are harming children's health and development. They argue insufficient scrutiny of so-called edtech is a serious safeguarding concern. Dr. Becky Fonanyambe is a practicing GP and says AI will make an already major issue worse.
2: Screen time that we know is impacting on their sleep, their eyesight, their attention, their concentration. It seems like a very slippery slope that we're not fully listening to the concerns of doctors and parents about this.
0: The war in the Middle East could contribute to prices going up by more than expected this year. The International Monetary Fund says it'll increase by 3.3%, up from a previous prediction of 3.2%. And Bryan Cranston and Aaron Paul are leading tributes to their Breaking Bad co-star RJ Mitty, who's died aged 34. He was best known for playing Walter Flynn White Jr. in the show, and Cranston says he's in deep despair. That's the latest. I'm Stevie Shillinglaw.
3: Right now, Birmingham is partly cloudy and mild, around 18 degrees, but feeling closer to 14 in any breeze. That mix of sun and cloud will give way to a clear evening, remaining largely dry as temperatures ease into the mid-teens. Later tonight, skies stay mainly clear with a little patchy cloud, dropping to about 14 and then nearer 12 degrees overnight. Heading into tomorrow, the night will be calm and clear, setting us up for a cool start.
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Welcome back to the show, everyone. You're listening to Switch Radio on a Tuesday afternoon. I'm Georgie and I'm here for the next 2 hours till five with some great tunes you guys are going to absolutely love. Without much further ado, we are kicking this back off with the Zootons and Valerie.

0: So if you have enjoyed the shows that we've had so far for you today, please do make sure you go and check out our social medias. 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We do keep all three platforms as updated as possible, so please do go check those out. Next up, this is Lady Gaga and Doechii with Runway.
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Hopefully you all have had a wonderful week since I last spoke to you. I've not been up to too much, if I'm being honest with you. Earlier on, I mentioned a bit of stuff that I've been getting up to over the weekend and this past week. So it was my boyfriend's niece's sixth birthday party, so we went there on Sunday, and that was it really. That was the most that I did. Other than that, I haven't really been up to too much, if I'm being honest. But yeah, hopefully you guys have had a better time. Me and my boyfriend are still watching The Traitors as it's going on. Obviously, we're catching up on the Fridays usually, so it's been really fun to watch with someone else as well, other than my mum. So yeah, it's been really nice just to kind of sit down and watch a TV show together. So hopefully you guys are enjoying yourselves. I won't give any spoilers in case you haven't watched it, but it has been a good season so far. Next up, this is John Legend with Daylight.

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1: So if you're not familiar with this point of the show, this is the Midlands Music Guarantee artist. So this next artist is going to be from the Midlands area. It can be someone who is super duper well known, Toya Duran Duran, UB40, The Specials, Ozzy, anyone like that, or someone who isn't so well known and just deserves that little push into the spotlight. This is James Reedy with Naive. Tell me that I'm-

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So remember, if you are enjoying the shows that we've had so far for you today, like I said earlier on in the show, please make sure you check out our social medias. 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We do keep all three platforms as updated as possible, so please do go check those out, because you'd seriously be missing out if you didn't. Next up, this is Neo with Beautiful Monster. Oh my-

So that is James with Laid, and hopefully you guys are enjoying the show. If you are, please do make sure you stick around. We've got some awesome shows coming up for you all. Next up, though, this is a bit of a throwback. This is Stooshy with Black Heart.

That was Stooshy with Black Heart, and hopefully you guys enjoyed that bit of a throwback. Next up though, this is the last song of the show, so if you have enjoyed the show for this week, please do tune in next week, same time, same place. I've been Georgina on a Switch Radio Tuesday afternoon, and to end the show off this week, we have Erasure with Always.

0: From the Sky News Centre at 5, the head of MI5 says the suspected plot at RAF Fairford is not unique and Iran is trying to hit UK military sites. Sir Ken McCullum's been giving his annual update on the threats facing the country. He also warned AI is supercharging those risks, which could see terrorists creating bioweapons. Security commentator Elizabeth Braun says it's alarming.
1: That is something that has definitely accelerated over the past year and something the general public should be aware of so that we don't fool ourselves into the notion that AI is something that is far off in the future, or the worst thing it could bring might be job losses. No, it can be used as a weapon.
0: The independent football regulator has issued a stark warning in its State of the Game report that almost every English football club is broke. The body has spent 18 months looking into the sport's finances. Chair David Cogan says too many are in a precarious position.
2: We have 94% of the clubs, of the 116 we regulate, are trading unprofitably. We have 32 clubs that have got less than 30 days cash cover in their accounts. So if the owner walks away or drops dead, they're insolvent and go bust.
0: The Football Association says it'll work to support the long-term financial sustainability of the game. The deaths of two adults and two children in a suspected arson attack in Ireland are being treated as murder. Two other children are in a critical condition in a hospital following the house fire in Waterford this morning. Health experts are warning using screens at school could mean children missing out on having proper conversations or even damaging their eyesight. An open letter is calling for more checks on the use of devices in classrooms. A flight from Greece has arrived safely at Nuremberg Airport in Germany after a hijack alert was caused by malfunctioning radio. Flights were grounded after the code was accidentally transmitted over Croatia. And Poundland's in talks over a takeover with bidders including TG Jones and owner Modella. There are concerns the retailer could be moving closer to administration. That's the latest. I'm Stevie Shillinglaw.
3: Right now, Birmingham is partly cloudy and mild. Around 18 degrees, but feeling closer to 14 in any breeze. That mix of sun and cloud will give way to a clear evening, remaining largely dry as temperatures ease into the mid-teens. Later tonight, skies stay mainly clear with a little patchy cloud, dropping to about 14 and then nearer 12 degrees overnight. Heading into tomorrow, the night will be calm and clear, setting us up for a cool start.
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Hello, Birmingham. Tuesday night, the 13th of October, 2026, made for Birmingham.

Feeling much better today. Thank you for asking. Probably the morphine kicking in, I would think. But managed to do a little bit more today.

0: was good. Got to get my strength at Birmingham. Because next weekend, not this weekend, next weekend, it's the Community Radio Awards. They're being held in Birmingham. Priya Matharu of this parish is hosting, and she's made a special request because she's a diva. That request was for me to host it with her. And I love Priya, so I said yes. So it's the third in the trilogy of me doing that. And of course, we're up for some awards that night. Ben for Best Male, the sports team. Well, pretty much all of us for Station of the Year. So hopefully I'll be right as rain by then and I can have some adult beverages after. Although I really don't feel like doing any of it at the minute. Right, let's get you home. I'm called Stephen Hicks. 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
1: Back when no one could tell us apart, and I turned down the music to Parallel Park, we were playing for no one on top of the world. I talk in my sleep and you kiss like a girl. Then when the

Phoebe Bridgers on Switch, that is Lost Weekend, and I've got Olivia Dean to play for you next with Baby Steps on this Tuesday on your way home. Certified bangers tonight then at 6:30. Punchline to our joke du jour from last time. The new song that we debuted last night as our Sick of It song, and it's 10s number ones all week on karaoke.

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I'd say that's, you know, my favourite Coldplay record. It's Adventure of a Lifetime on Switch Radio. My very good friend Sean Mendes is coming up next. But first, the news that waiting times in West Midlands Hospital A&E departments have improved slightly, but remain below national targets. Back in July, Birmingham and Solihull A&Es saw a 73.14% of patients treated within 4 hours, which was up slightly from June, but still short of their 80% target. Now, a new business case proposes a single point of access with GP-led overnight care to reduce avoidable hospital admissions, especially for falls and fragility. Ambulance response times for Category 2 calls have improved sharply, averaging just over 16 minutes in Birmingham and Solihull and 15 and a half minutes in the Black Country. While some trusts showed progress, others recorded slight deterioration, with flow improvements and faster discharges cited as key actions to meet targets that have been set for next March. Full details on that story and loads more local news at switchradio.co.uk.

0: My good friend Shawn Mendes, and then Alisa Grace on Switch and the new record called Bloodstream. It's 5:30.
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0: Now, a few years ago, maybe during lockdown, so I say a few, but 6 years ago, we ran a competition called the Switchmas Star, and we got a load of local artists and groups and spoken word people to enter that competition, a talent competition, if you will. It got judged, and this guy won it. And now he's the MMG. It's Kyle Boswell.

The Midlands Music Guarantee on 107.5 Drive is missing by Kyle Boswell. Now, online voting has opened for Fat Bear Week. It closes tonight, in fact, the annual contest to crown Alaska's heaviest brown bear. 16 bears from Katmai National Park and Preserve are in a single elimination bracket, with the winner to be announced tonight. Now, last year's champion, he's called Chunk. He's also known as Bear 32. He's back in contention after an estimated weight of 1,200 pounds. He faces rivals, including Gully, who is the offspring of the two-time winner, Grazer. The event is in its 12th year. It uses live webcams so the public can watch the bears feasting on salmon before voting at fatbearweek.org.

Bruno Mars, Ellie Goulding before that. 18 minutes to 6 on this Tuesday on UA Home. It's number one's week from the 2010s on karaoke. 2016 tonight, 10 years ago, he's an X Factor winner with 2 UK number ones and 7 top 10 hits. He's got a brand new record out now that we are playing on Switch, but this was number one on this day 10 years ago for James Arthur.

0: Number ones from the 2010s all this week on karaoke, and it's James Arthur tonight. That is Say You Won't Let Go.
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0: It's Simply Red on Switch Radio. What a song that is. That is Just Like You.
1: And now the concluding part to last time's joke du jour.
0: And I said, I don't care what you think.

How's Your Aperture? It's Harry Styles on Switch Radio. I've got a 90s number one and an absolute classic to take us up to the news at 6. And then we're back in the second hour of 107 Point Drive with a future anthem rhythm method for you at 6:30. I've got our Sick of It song to play for you too.

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1: From the Sky News Centre at 6. A study's warning, if it weren't for a handful of very few wealthy owners, most English football clubs would collapse. The independent regulator has published its draft State of the Game report. It says 94% of clubs are loss-making, while dozens wouldn't survive a month if benefactors walked away. Culture Secretary Lisa Nandy says finances need addressing before it's too late.
2: This report really does blow the doors off. It shows in really, really stark detail just how fragile the state of the game is. English football is one of our absolute crown jewels. It brings joy to millions, and this really has got to be a wake-up call for football to get its own house in order.
1: The head of MI5's warning AI is giving terrorists and states the potential to develop new killer bioweapons. Sir Ken McCullum says the technology is supercharging the threats the UK faces. He's also revealed the suspected plot at RAF Fairford is not unique, as Iran is trying to hit military bases.
3: What I can say is that those who seek to cause mayhem on British streets, whether hired thugs here or their paymasters overseas, will meet an unflinching response.
1: Police in Ireland have launched a murder investigation after a man, woman and two children were killed in a house fire. The suspected arson attack in Waterford's also left two other children in a critical condition in hospital. A jury has been selected in Russell Brand's rape trial. Eight men and four women will begin hearing evidence against the comedian tomorrow. He denies all charges against him. There's a warning from economists that prices will rise faster than predicted for the rest of the year and into 2027. The IMF says the Middle East conflict will drive inflation up to 3.3%. The Pope's preparing for surgery in Rome tomorrow to remove a growth on his lung. Leo walked into the hospital earlier and waved at well-wishers. And thousands of Poundland jobs are at risk after rival Poundstretcher abandoned plans to rescue the whole business. It now says it wants to take over just half of the chain's 500 UK stores. That's the latest. I'm Stevie Shillinglaw.
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5: Right now, Birmingham is partly cloudy and mild. Around 18 degrees, but feeling closer to 14 in any breeze. That mix of sun and cloud will give way to a clear evening, remaining largely dry as temperatures ease into the mid-teens. Later tonight, skies stay mainly clear with a little patchy cloud, dropping to about 14 and then nearer 12 degrees overnight. Heading into tomorrow, the night will be calm and clear, setting us up for a cool start.
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know why anybody didn't shout that to me in 2012. 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And before that, Toxic Love. You couldn't make it up, Birmingham. 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Bangers, a sick of it song, and a joke du jour after jungle.

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some really good stuff out at the minute, including that Gemma Ballum on Switch Radio. That is called Haunt Me. Now, it's time for our Sick of It song. Topic, Princess's new record. It's called Follow You Down. I've made it my current Sick of It song. You'll remember him. He had that huge hit record, Breaking Me, and the collab, Your Love, with ATB. And he had that big hit record with Becky Hill, My Heart Goes On. Well, his last song that came out was a remix of Right Here, Right Now with Fatboy Slim. And now this is the brand new record. I love this. Playing it every single day.

the brand new record. It's called Follow You Down. It's a lovely little warm-up for what is about to happen in about 4 minutes' time, 6 minutes' time on the Rhythm Method. Because that, tonight at 6.30, is Future Anthems.

0: We had Zach Abel on Right Side of the Bed, and then the new record from Alex Warren on Switch Radio called Emerald Isles. Just gone 6:30.
1: Stephen Higgs does the Rhythm Method.
0: And as usual on a Tuesday evening, it's certified bangers. Three absolute huge club anthems tonight.
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2: You're both on the same road. Same tarmac, same rules. Just a different number of wheels. Motorbikes aren't in your way. They're on their way, just like you. So use your mirrors. Check before you manoeuvre. And be aware of motorbikes. Because when we look out for each other, everyone gets where they're going safely. Motorbike safety. It's on all of us. National Highways.
3: Oh. Animals can't speak to drivers. But if they could, they would be asking us, telling us by the sounds of it, to put our litter and fruit waste in the bin. Because roadside litter kills an estimated 3 million animals every year. No wonder they sound miffed. So let's lend them a paw. Let's take our rubbish with us and bin it properly. National Highways. And what's that? They said thanks very much.
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Time for a song that you have forgotten about on Switch Radio, and we're going back 28 years to 1998. This was a new entry in the charts at number 2, behind Bewitched. It's Brandy.

Brandy, Top of the World. Maze is on that as well. Don't forget about Maze on that record from 1998. Tuesday night on Switch, James is next with everything from the Birmingham Comedy Festival that's happening at the moment in Objectivity. And then after him, it's 3 hours of the very best dance music with Lee Everest.

Right, I'm Dan. James Sandy is next with Objectivity, and Lee's after him with the Dance Party Weekly, and I will talk to you tomorrow from 5. Whatever you're doing tonight, have a good night.

0: from the Sky News Centre at 7. English football's regulator says the sport needs to act before it's too late after revealing the scale of loss-making in the top five divisions. Its State of the Game report found nearly two-thirds of clubs are technically insolvent. Football finance expert Kieran Maguire says the report shines a light on the challenges facing the sport.
1: Since the inception of the Premier League, revenues are up 3,000%. That compares to around about 130 for general inflation, but wages are up 4,000%. So that's no way to run a normal business.
0: The head of MI5 says the suspected plot at RAF Fairford is not unique and Iran is trying to hit UK military sites. Sir Ken McCallum's been giving his annual update on the threats facing the country. He also warned AI is supercharging those risks, which could see terrorists creating bioweapons. Security commentator Elizabeth Braw says it's alarming.
2: That is something that has definitely accelerated over the past year and something the general public should be aware of so that we don't fool ourselves into the notion that AI is something that is far off in the future, or the worst thing it could bring might be job losses. No, it can be used as a weapon.
0: Police in Ireland have begun a murder investigation after two adults and two children died in a house fire in Waterford. Another two children are critically ill in hospital after what's being treated as an arson attack. It's understood a man killed in a tiger attack at a zoo on Saturday was filming himself as he entered the cat's enclosure. William Chapman approached the animal at Yorkshire Wildlife Park, which remains closed. An airline says one of its planes accidentally sent a hijack alert because of a malfunctioning radio. The flight from Corfu to Germany's Nuremberg Airport was escorted by fighter jets this morning. England kick off their attempt to take another step towards Women's World Cup qualification later this hour. Arsenal and Manchester United, meanwhile, will aim to build on their winning starts in the Men's Champions League when they face Lille and Atletico Madrid, respectively. That's the latest. I'm Stevie Schillinglaw.
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0: Hello and welcome to the Album Club, our regular music review event brought to you by Switch Radio and recorded here at the Heath Bookshop in King's Heath. I'm James Sandy, and once more we polish up a CD plucked from the crate with an assembled crowd of volunteers who'll help us to ask all the right questions and to keep us listening for the answers. For information on over 60 albums we've considered to date, our future sessions and an archive of shows, you can go to switchradio.co.uk, and you can also nominate a record for a future discussion. In this show, we brace for a night like this, explore the finer feelings, take it slow, and ask which tracks flower and which should be so lucky, all for your listening pleasure. The Abbey Road Sessions is an orchestral exploration of past pop hits from 2012 by bouncing Australian soap sponge chanteurs Kylie Minogue. The album attempts 16 reinventions of Kylie's best-known songs and was recorded in November 2011 near that zebra crossing in West London that the Beatles got stuck on. Celebrating 25 years since the release of The Locomotion, or 64 years for the original, the album takes in a special showcase live event recorded for EMI Records. Designed to be an edgier, darker take on her back catalogue, the record enlists a 22-piece orchestra and an old friend in murder. The album hit number 2 in the Fabulous UK Albums charts and was certified gold in 2012. It was number 7 in the Australian album chart and just scraped the top 40 in New Zealand, coming in at number 39 and disappearing soon after. The album only spawned one single, Flower, which reached number 96 in the UK. But what do we have with this album? Is it a deflated, flat-footed disco skid into the orchestral pit of cruise liner croon pop for the Christmas box set, or a clever and defiant rebirth of a classic pop canon for an overly cynical age stuck fast on K-pop and lounge grunge? Well, joining me in the ever-welcoming bookshop are our keen-eared album clubbers, ready to help work out what it all means, but most importantly of all, how it sounds. And to tell us why it's love at first sight, or if we're just lost among the wild roses, is Jenny, who nominated this album for our consideration this time around. So, as tradition dictates, it's only fair that we come to her first. So, Jenny, Kylie Minogue, some curiosity, to say the least, about this. So, tell us why you chose this one.
1: I chose it because I love a good cover version, and I think there's something especially interesting about an artist covering their own work. And the album passed me by when it was out originally. I was in the throes of parenting a small child. But yeah, listening out for cover versions earlier this year, I heard the version of Can't Get You Out of My Head from this album. And that was such a huge, huge single at the time, and is still a huge record. For my sins, I was singing it at karaoke last night. And it's a song that, yeah, most people know, just like Kylie's first record. And I think it's this year that it's 40 years that Kylie's been making records. And she just seems so underestimated. To me, in 40 years, she's had fun in such a range of genres and collaborated with such a range of artists. I just think she's really interesting. And yeah, I don't like all of her work, but what I like, I really like. And the songs that I chose as homework from this album were songs that I liked anyway. But I think the versions on

0: a bit hit and miss for me. I don't think there was any of the tracks that I actually disliked, but I think for me, with such like well-known, well-established music, especially if the arrangement is like slower than it used to be, it's really hard to avoid sounding a little bit naff. Like the "I Should Be So Lucky," when you try and say it slowly and poignantly, like, doesn't land for me. But there were like a bunch of tracks on there that I did probably enjoy more than the original, and then some that I didn't like as much, I think. Yeah, that's probably where I am. It's a bit mixed, but like as background music, I like really enjoyed it.
1: Okay, thanks, Phil. And I think part of the point of this album is it strips out a lot of the dynamics of the original songs and tries to put them back in maybe a different order or with a different take. But I'm not sure about the pace of some of these things, and we'll explore that as we go. But Steve, we're going to bring you in here because you do, as I say, you did have a point of order about this album in terms of what kind of album this is. So I'm going to let you get up on the soapbox for this one.
2: Okay, I'll come to that point in a moment. She is a massively iconic person and singer. Like Phil, there's nothing I actually disliked on the album. Some things I like more than others. I've never listened to a Carly album in its entirety, so I've popped that cherry. My beef with this one is it is a compilation album, and I think in Album Club, I feel we should be discussing albums as a single entity and not a compilation of bits from the past. And I realise they're re-recorded, it's not the original tracks, but it is still a compilation of albums that I've go back over kind of 25 years or whatever it is. So I kind of think it's not a suitable suggestion as an album to discuss for that reason. Having said that, you know, some tracks I like, some tracks I don't. It's a fine album.
1: Two things. I will note that objection, but also I think we'll make the exception for Kylie, Princess of Pop. And let's start now with our first key track from our album this time around, The Abbey Road Sessions by Kylie Minogue. And this is track 7 on the album, and this is called Finer Feelings.

0: Okay, that was Finer Feelings from Kylie Minogue's 2012 album, The Abbey Road Sessions, which is at the subject of the album club this time around here on Switch Radio. And we're going to come now to Carol. And Carol, what did you... Was this a fine piece of music that you had finer feelings about?
1: I did. I liked... Of the album, I think this was a really good choice to choose because I like the strings. I think the strings lent something to it, and I like the orchestration at the start. The slight problem is that these songs are not written for orchestration. They, like this, they're written to be pop tunes. And this one gets away with it, but I think some of the others may not. So to keep it positive, I do think this was a nice listen, yeah, and the intro was great. But because I don't think Kylie arranged it, I feel the person I'm kind of praising is whoever did the arrangement for this. So good honour for going back into Abbey Studio, but I think the arranger and whoever, you know, was who'd worked it out for her, they're probably the person to take the credit.
0: An unsung hero or heroine somewhere in the background.
1: Yeah, they probably got... I hope they didn't get minimum wage. I hope they got the big bucks.
0: I'm sure they got at least...
1: Are you sure? I don't know about the industry.
0: I got they got a fair percentage.
1: Do you think? Yeah, that's, right. That's okay, how, I'll take your word
0: works,
1: for it.
0: I think. Let's come to Catherine next. And Catherine, get your thoughts on Finer Feelings. This is, I guess... this. Track demonstrates for me this sort of the idea, the ethos of this, which is to add kind of swirly orchestration to established pop tunes. But for me, it just, I don't know, it doesn't really develop an edge, I think, which Kylie pop songs have an edge, I think, but I'm not sure about this. What was your take on this one?
2: Yeah, I think like Carol said, I like the, you know, the strings sound nice and I like the orchestration, but I think you're right. The whole album, for me, it feels quite forced. It's like, you know the pop songs from Kylie. We sing along to them and enjoy them. And then it's kind of messing with that, I suppose. And I do think that it exposes her voice, which I don't really like her voice that much, even though, you know, she's a great pop singer. I don't know, something about it for me. I always think Kylie would be an amazing, like, musical theatre performer. And that's what this sounds like for me. And like you say, like some artists, when you put them into that Abbey Road situation and have an orchestra, you can develop something really new and interesting. And I didn't feel like that about this album, even though there's some nice bits with the orchestra and things, but I don't think it suits her voice.
0: There is something here about, you mentioned the kind of musical theatre aspect to it. You know, her lyrics and her vocal on this are a lot more pronounced than perhaps previous things, which is a thing in theatre, because, you know, you have to get people listening to the narrative. And I guess I'm not sure what that adds, but it's an interesting point. So thanks for that one. Now, Steve, I want to bring you back in, because whilst we were listening to that, you suggested something I thought, which was there's kind of a Bond theme aspect to this track, I think, isn't there?
3: Yes, especially in the kind of final third when the kind of strings come in. There is kind of like a David Arnold type thing going on. It does sound like a Bond theme. The strings are slightly schmaltzy. It's quite subtle. It sort of drifts by, but I agree with what you said. There isn't much of an edge to it. This is a Stock Aitken and Waterman one, is that right? Yeah,
0: I think so.
3: It doesn't sound it in this version at all. It's a pleasant listen. But yeah, there are those Bond overtones. I totally agree.
0: And I believe Lana Del Rey has recently recorded a Bond theme, but for a video game. I think that was at least a couple of months ago. So if you haven't heard that, check that out. I can't remember what it's called. It's probably Die Again Last Week or something. I can't remember what it's called, but check that one out. In the meantime, we'll take a quick break and we'll be back to consider our next key track.
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0: 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And this time around on The Album Club, we are considering Kylie Minogue's The Abbey Road Sessions, which Jenny has nominated. Our next key track is track 8 on the album, which is a very well-known Kylie song with a little bit of a different take on it. So let's hear that one and then we'll get our volunteer thoughts on that one. This is Confide in Me.

0: Okay, that of course was Confide in Me, track 8 from the Abbey Road Sessions by Kylie Minogue. And that was a kind of slower, less soaring version of Confide in Me. And interestingly, Confide in Me, I think, was probably the track that reinvented Kylie in kind of 94, I think it was, when she sort of decided to move away from pop and go to Deconstruction Records, I think, and do something that was dance indie flavoured. So, Jenny, let's come to you. And why have you chosen Confide in Me? Because it's a very well-known song, and this is very different, isn't it?
1: Yeah, I mean, I love the original. I think the video was as iconic as the song. So I was prepared to be asked about drums, and this song's got really, really great percussion. The timpani action on it is brilliant. But also, Catherine talked about Edge earlier, and I think this version just trumps the original through the arrangement. And I think her voice is maybe a bit stronger than on the original. So to me, it does have more edge. It's brooding. And also, as an artist who has been scrutinised in so many ways by so many different sources, and generally pretty private about her private life. Yeah, I thought her singing it at the age she was when she sang it compared to when she made the original, I thought that was an interesting take on it too.
0: Excellent. Thank you, Jenny. Now, the NME said at the time about this album, Confide in Me is worthwhile in an otherwise sorry array of pop bangers left soggy on the barbecue. They didn't pull any punches there. So let's consider that. And Phil, let's come to you next. And let's get your take on Confide in Me, because it's a really orchestral version. But what about the wider kind of context of the album? Is this something that kind of holds it up? Is there a bit of bloat, do you think, on this record?
2: So this is my favourite of the picked tracks, but I do prefer the original. Like, I think this is kind of expansive. Again, it's a bit John Barry, kind of Bond-esque, but I prefer the arrangement to the previous one. Like what you said about, Catherine, what you said about musical theatre, I think is very much also the case in here. Like, the diction is very clear. There's a little bit of drama. It's it like feels very musical theatre to me, but it just doesn't have the hook of the original. Like, I think the original was just like really classily put together, whereas this feels like a bit of a right, we're going to go for this genre, we're going to do this arrangement, but I don't, yeah, it doesn't feel like it's got like the real magic there.
0: Thank you, Phil. I think the other thing about Confide in Me, this track, is there's an attempt to be, you know, to add in quite what I would call sultry vocals, you know, that, but actually there's a lot of slurring that kind of goes on this track. I've listened to it a few times, and you can't actually work out, in contrast to some of the other more pronounced things, there's something not going on. Now, whether that's the production or whether that's just being drowned out by the sound, I don't know. But Carol, let's come to you next, because Confide in Me was a bit of a brave move for Kylie, I think, when it came out in 94. And this is not quite as brave, maybe, a bit more polished.
3: It's not as brave, and I don't quite know why you would go back, because I like the original. I don't think actually any of them are better than the original, personally. But it's not, it's of the ones we've had to listen to, I do think it was also the best. Whoever's arranged it, I don't, it's the same arranger, has really lent into the bits of it that work, I think. But I don't quite know, I can sort of see why she's made this album, because if you don't play an instrument and you don't write them and you don't arrange them yourself, then what you're going to do is you're going to go back and remake something, you know? Because that's something she can do, and she can talk about Abbey Road, which she does, and about how nice it... And I know, I like Kylie, so I go for it. But essentially, it's an indulgence, I think, of someone who can do it because she's so well-known, whereas it wasn't totally necessary. But having said that, this was a good job, but I would still go back to the original because of the, it caught a time, and also the point of pop. Otherwise, I would listen to orchestrated things. If I wanted that, I'd listen to it. The mashup is not really something that is lending itself to proper orchestration or proper pop. It's a bit of a mashup, which I don't quite, it doesn't scratch the itch I have for either of those. I don't mean to imply I'm very itchy all the time, because that would be a lie.
0: Let's bring in Steve. Not to ask Steve if he's itchy, But Steve, this, do you think this version of Confide in Me kind of runs out of steam? Is that its problem?
4: I must have been living under a rock in the 90s because I don't know the original. This is by far my favourite of the three chosen tracks. It's kind of dark and moody. The drums in the background are amazing. There's those chiming guitars, which is a bit like Interpol or The Cure or something. It kind of just weaves along, and I think it's a terrific track. I can't compare it because I don't know the original, but I think this is really good.
0: Now, the New Zealand Herald, we all read that, don't we? I was only reading that a few minutes ago. Despite the kind of limited success, if you like, of this record in New Zealand, the New Zealand Herald at the time said, the hit and miss quality of this album doesn't matter one bit for the single reason this is one for the fans. So is this a kind of fans-based album, do you think? Is this just exclusively for Kylie fans, or does it broaden it out a little bit to a wider public? Catherine, I'm going to ask you whether this is a bit too niche, maybe.
5: Yeah, I suppose if you are a big Kylie fan, or, you know, anyone who's a fan of any artist, if you get something new and reworked, it's always exciting and interesting. So maybe, but then I don't know if it will scratch the itch for those people, because they may, you know, that's going to be pop fans, you know, and this isn't pop. So I don't really know, but I think, you know, Kylie, like someone else said, she's an icon, and I think the fact she's been around for so long and she's done so much, and that's amazing.
0: Okay, that's a fair answer. I think one of the things that struck me about this album is there have been a lot of orchestral albums before this and since this which have done similar things and tried to reinterpret or rework or apply different sounds, and some of them work brilliantly. So for example, I noticed that on one of the tracks, I think it's a track called Slow, one of the writers is Emiliana Torini. And if you've ever heard Emiliana Torini, she has an amazing voice, but also she made a record with a Belgian orchestra called The Colorist. Okay, in fact, she's made a couple of records with them. And she did more or less the same thing, probably only a couple of years after this album. And it is an extraordinary piece of audio, because it is literally, she turned up and the orchestra knew her songs, but she'd never played with them before. And there's a magic and there's a chemistry. And I think that's kind of what gets lost a little bit in some of this. It's quite produced, and it does, you know, kind of, some of it sounds a little bit like Saturday night's lottery show act. You know, it's that kind of thing. There was some audience reaction to that. But also recently there's a album called The Death Songbook. There's all these kind of different albums that explore really these kind of, you know, mashups, I think, or connections of different types of sound. For me, this feels like it doesn't quite get there. We'll take a quick break now, and then we'll come back for our final key track, and then we'll get some final thoughts and a bit of a summing up on the album this time round on the Album Club.
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7: You're both on the same road. 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Just a different number of wheels. Motorbikes aren't in your way. They're on their way. Just like you. So use your mirrors. Check before you maneuver. And be aware of motorbikes. Because when we look out for each other, everyone gets where they're going safely. Motorbike safety. It's on all of us. National Highways.
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0: You're listening to the Album Club here on Switch Radio with me, James Sandy, and we're getting to grips with the Abbey Road Sessions by Kylie Minogue from way back in 2012, and we've got one more key track to consider, and then we'll get some final thoughts on this particular album. And the last key track we're going to consider is track 11 on the album, Can't Get You Out of My Head. So let's have a quick listen to that one.

0: Okay, that was Can't Get You Out of My Head by Kylie Minogue from her Abbey Road sessions. And I think most people remember the video to that original song, which had some very expressive dancing. That's how I think I'm going to phrase it. If you don't know what I'm talking about, check that out online. When I first heard this, I thought, hold on, this isn't Can't Get You Out of My Head. This is When I Save the World by Coldplay. That's what I could hear with the strings at the beginning, but it obviously isn't that. So let's get some thoughts on this one, because this is a very established track, I think. So most people are kind of aware of it, and there have been lots of cover versions of this song as well. Lots of other people have done this, including the Flaming Lips. I don't know if you've heard the Flaming Lips version. I think Richard Thompson has also recorded this live, and I mentioned Coldplay. Kylie and Coldplay played this together at Glastonbury, I think, way back in 2019. So, you know, maybe a bit of bleed in the sound, let's call it that. But let's come to Phil. Phil, let's get your take on this particular version of this song.
1: Yeah, I didn't like it, I'm afraid. Didn't like it. I found it a bit naff. I think that I particularly don't like orchestral arrangements when they're a bit performative like this one is. It feels like backing music to The Apprentice when they're just scurrying around like trying to get their thing together or whatever. And I'm imagining a conductor that is like staring at the band and kind of being very like staccato with his movements to try and like give this impression of excitement over something which is, yeah, I just wasn't that keen on it at all.
0: That got less of a reaction to my comment about the Saturday Night Lottery show, which, you know, says everything, I think. Carol, let's come to you next for Can't Get You Out of My Head. Was this one that you could get out of your head or not?
2: Yeah, I didn't want it in my head, not this version, because I really, really loved the original and I sang along to the original and I didn't want to sing along to this so much. Also, there's a French and Saunders sketch, which they do with another song on the album, which I should be so lucky, where they are with an opera singer. And that's what this reminded me of. There's a couple of things in this reminded me of that's a parody, unfortunately, of poor Kylie. And I couldn't get that out of my head, to be fair. So I wanted to like it, but what year was this song out originally? Do you know?
0: I think it was probably like late 90s. I'm not entirely sure.
2: So I remember dancing this in Tiger in central London, a really classy venue. Unfortunately, that's all I can remember. That's the vibe. And so this version did not add to that for me. It actually denigrated the lovely memory I had of being off my nut in London. I was like one of the It Girls of London, actually. But so I had to turn it off. I listened to a bit of it, but honestly, it just was not for me. Thank you.
0: It does all go on in that London. I think we can confirm that. Thanks, Carol. Now, The Independent at the time of this album said it's an attempt to give more elegant luster to callow pop kitsch. So, you know, there is this idea that it doesn't quite work, I guess. And I was listening to this and thinking it would be quite interesting if the album had included a number of extra people, you know, guest vocalists to work with her on her songs. So, you know, one of the standouts, I think, for me is Where the Wild Roses Grow, which, you know, I know and love from being a Nick Cave fan. And the version here doesn't really, I don't think, add that much to the original, but it does put that idea forward that, you know, Kylie could have used a lot more other voices here rather than just her own to kind of celebrate these songs or reimagine them, or, you know, she could have got some quite interesting vocals. Yeah, maybe Jason Donovan could have come along. But let's come to Catherine next. And Catherine, Can't Get You Out of My Head, did you like this one, or you were not bothered with this one?
3: No, I think, again, like, I don't have a lot to add to what everyone else has said. The original's brilliant. You don't need to mess with it. It doesn't bring anything new. Kind of ruins it.
0: Steve, let's come to you for Can't Get You Out of My Head. Were you more of Flaming Lips?
4: I have heard that version. The original version of this by Kylie is not an iconic Kylie track. It's an iconic pop track of all time. It is brilliant. And the video is too. I've played this version, the Abbey Road Sessions version of this, five or six times trying to want to like it, but it doesn't do anything for me. The choppy strings, it just feels wrong. And maybe it's because the original track is so good. I just can't, you know, I can't get it out of my head, as they say. It just doesn't compare, so I don't like it either.
0: Fair enough. It's not a winner, it seems, with our album clubbers for this show, but that's fair enough. It's a broad church, and we welcome a diversity of records and sounds here. Let's now start thinking about our kind of final thoughts on this album, because there are lots of things here that we might have missed. It's always difficult, I think, to pick those three key tracks when you nominate an album, and we'll come back to Jenny for her final thoughts shortly. But let's ask folks if there were other tracks that were notable, things that they think that we should have maybe put on that list, because that's an ever-growing list. I'm going to come to Phil, I think, first. And Phil, let's get your final thoughts on this one. And just before, Phil, I invite you in. The other quote that I've got is from The Guardian, a popular newspaper, I believe, in London and Manchester. They said it sculpts these songs into grown-up love songs sung by a Kylie who sounds like a 40-something woman who has encountered a few slings and arrows along the way. So there is something here about her kind of recording her history based on her recording history, if you see what I mean. How does it work as an album for you? And did we miss anything from not listening to other tracks other than the three?
1: I had the experience of like just generally enjoying it. But if I tried to scrutinize any particular track, then I would like, oh, it would kind of like fall away. There's something like, it's like, it's fine when it's in your peripheral vision, but when you try and like look at it, you're like, oh, actually it's not, it's a bit naff after all, kind of thing. I actually did enjoy having all the tracks on because I know all the words to all the songs, and it's just like nice to have some familiar stuff on in the background. So I enjoyed it for that. I think notable tracks, I think Lucky Lucky Lucky is for me the worst thing on the album. It really, really naff.
0: It's not a winner, is it? It's not a winner.
1: No, I think what Carol said, it kind of feels like a parody of itself, really. I did really like the Nick Cave one, but I agree with you that it's not, it's probably not as good as the original. Quite like Bet the Devil You Know, like the piano vibe was refreshing after all the strings. I thought that On a Night Like This was clever being a waltz, like you don't often hear 3/4 pop tracks, so that was interesting. But once you got the general idea, it kind of went on a bit, so yeah.
0: Thanks, Phil. And yeah, On a Night Like This, I didn't really get what was going on. I know the song and I've heard it a number of times, but this version just confused me. So maybe that was the idea, I don't know. But Catherine, let's come to you for your final thoughts on this one and any standout tracks that we might have thought about, including I Should Be So Lucky, I would have thought.
3: No, I couldn't listen to a lot of it. Like, I was just like, I'd start listening to it and think, well, I know this song and this isn't that song and I don't like this version of that song. And I'd say that was the case for the whole album. Like, I like Kylie, you know, we'll sing along, but I just didn't like these versions, which is a shame because I did want to like it. But
0: I get that. I think there's a lot of sort of goodwill, isn't there, for Kylie. And when you get an album that you're not entirely happy with, it's quite a conflict, isn't it? But thanks for that. Let's come to Steve next and get Steve's final thoughts on the Abbey Road Sessions.
4: Yeah, I think as someone discussed earlier, I think it is an album for fans. I don't want to think of it as being a bit of a cash grab, though you never know. It kind of rolls past. Some are like more than others. Where the Wild Roses Grow is quite similar to the original. It's perhaps even a little bit better, and I like that. But yeah, some of the strings are way too schmaltzy. Some work, some don't. Yeah, I don't know what else to say, really.
0: I quite liked Flower, which was the single that emerged from this album, but I have to say, halfway through, it kind of descended into sort of Take That and Lulu, which I really have a problem with. And yeah, it kind of got a bit lost, which was really disappointing. But Carol, let's come to you for your final thoughts and maybe anything we missed.
2: I'd just like to say there's absolutely nothing wrong with Take That and Lulu. I'm just going to recap and say that Confide in Me was the best thing on it. Hand on My Heart is awful. I mean, I just didn't want to listen to that. So, but Kylie she's such a nice person, such a good egg, that I forgive her for doing this, for having the gloss of serious musicianship, which is what she's going for, this kind of gravitas, which doesn't really come off. But I love Nick Cave, and it, you know, I don't mind another iteration of that song, and he certainly lends a certain sort of grown-upness to it. So yeah, why not Kylie, you deserve all the flowers because you're such a nice person. But I won't be, it's put me off other albums like this. I would think I would go into them with some trepidation. Sorry, Jenny, that's your legacy. But it's no bad thing, is it? I will go now and listen to the originals, and then that will wash away any residue. And I'll be back straight on the Kylie Juggernaut. So,
0: thank you, Carol. There was a lot of forgiveness in that, I think. There was kind words. Let's come to Jenny then for Jenny's final thoughts on this one. Jenny nominated it this time around. And Jenny, we've had some quite honest and mixed views on this album, I think.
5: We surely have. I'm really glad I chose it now, because the last album I chose, just trying to see what might connect people, no one really has anything bad to say about it, and so it was a bit of a damp squib of a discussion. It was lovely to have that unusual bonding in this room around an album, but yeah, I was looking for a bit more grit to discussion, and we've certainly had that this afternoon. I think there's been just a little bit of snobbery running as a thread through discussion in having grown up with the likes of Hooked on Classics, and it's been some really, really bad orchestral versions of pop and rock music. I don't think the best songs from this album are that. I agree, it's very, very much a mixed album. I don't think the songs which have been slowed down massively work at all, and I guess I'm not coming at it from the perspective of a classical player, which I know we have a couple in the room today. I wonder if that might be influencing views at all. But yeah, I did expect there to be some strong views about the album overall. I stand by my choices. I do think they're all better than the original in different ways, so the originals are still all great. There's no way I would have chosen the version of Where the Wild Rose is Grow, because there is nothing to add to that original. I think it's worth highlighting that it was Nick Cave who, according to Kylie, prompted Kylie to revisit her earlier songs that she had no part in whatsoever. So it was him who encouraged her to read the lyrics to I Should Be So Lucky as a poem, which was something that she'd not planned to do, and then it went really well. I think now, as I understand it, she's not only co-writing her music, she's engineering a lot of it as well, or co-engineering it after having a go at it during lockdown periods. I think she's more involved than maybe perhaps she's been given credit for here, as much as the end result has not been to everyone's taste. I think of artist versions I've heard of their early songs, these are definitely some of the more interesting versions. I think her voice has strengthened in a lot of ways. The other song that I did contemplate choosing was the version of Never Too Late, but her vocal on it was so mannered that, yeah, that really did my head in. I liked, not especially liking the album overall, but really liking three songs from it. I really appreciate everyone's in-depth consideration. It's been good to hear such a range of views.
0: Well, it's never too late for Kylie, but sadly, that's it for this edition of the Album Club. My thanks to Jenny, who nominated our album this time around, and to our volunteer music reviewers, as well to our host venue, the Heath Bookshop, here in King's Heath. Thanks for listening, and join us again soon here on Switch Radio.

0: From the Sky News Centre at 8, the independent football regulator has issued a stark warning in its State of the Game report that almost every English football club is broke. The body has spent 18 months looking into the sport's finances. Chair David Cogan says too many clubs are in a precarious position.
1: We have 94% of the clubs, of the 116 we regulate, are trading unprofitably. We have 32 clubs that have got less than 30 days cash cover in their accounts, so if the owner walks away or drops dead, they're insolvent and go bust.
0: The FA says it will work to support the long-term financial sustainability of the game. The boss of MI5's issued a stark warning that Russia and Iran are stepping up hybrid campaigns against the UK. Sir Ken McCullum's given his annual update on terror threats and says AI could be used to create bioweapons. Irish President Catherine Connolly's described a house fire in Waterford that's left four people dead as an appalling attack. Philip and Kim English were killed along with two children, with a murder investigation now underway. David Cullinane represents Waterford in the Irish Parliament.
2: I knew the family very, very well. I'm just as heartbroken as anybody else. I can see the faces of the family in front of me. So it's very raw for people here because it's a family that essentially has, people have lost their lives and people are fighting for their lives.
0: The Vatican says Pope Leo's operation to remove a growth on his lung went successfully and to plan. He's now expected to recover in hospital for around a week. A jury's been selected in Russell Brand's rape trial at Southwark Crown Court in London. The comedian denies the charges against him. And Arsenal are just kicking off their attempt to make it two wins from two in the Champions League as they host Lille. Manchester United, meanwhile, are at Atletico Madrid. And England have a 3-0 lead over Greece in the second leg of their Women's World Cup playoff. Scotland trail 2-1 to the Czech Republic and Wales are 1-0 up against Albania. That's the latest. I'm Stevie Shillinglaw.
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1: Becky Hill, PS1 on the remix of Last Time, also DT8 and Destination to get us going with for this hour of the programme. And it's Lee Everest here on the dance party. Hope you're doing good this week. Brand new hottest record on the way in about 20 minutes. Also going to tell you about our end of year review show as well. You can vote for the hottest record of 2026. And hour one is all about club classics. Here's Vassy now on Lost.

0: Vassie and Afrojack with Lost on the Dance Party. And on the way, I've got this for you. Joel Corry and Tom Grennan with Lionheart, Fearless. Playing soon. Bit of Booty Love on the way as well. Boogie Tonight on the Club Classics on this week's show. Nate Van Dusen and Make This Last playing soon as well.
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Big shout out to Sophie, locked in this week. Hello to Charlie as well, who's locked into us. Big shout out to Teddy, who's loving the tunes this week. There goes Calvin Harrison, Rag and Bone Man, Lovers in a Past Life, John Newman, Waiting for a Lifetime as well on Dance Party Weekly. This is the biggest party on your radio. Big shout out to you if you're out tonight, if you're staying in, massive shout out to you as well. Big shout out to Dave and Tracy, who are having a barbecue in the garage listening to us. Is that safe? Just putting it out there. Hopefully it is. Let's get this on then. Alex Mills and Sensation.

0: One of my favourite female artists of the last few years, up there with Kelly Lee. Alex Mills is so good. Her vocals are so nice, aren't they? They're just so smooth and silky, and they're lovely. She does some great production work as well. This is Dance Party Weekly. Got to say hello to Paul, who's messaged into the show this week saying hello. Big shout out to Greg as well. Loving the tunes this week. Mila's been in touch. She's loving the tunes on Dance Party Weekly. Big shout out to Andy and the team. Off to Benidorm for a week. Very jealous. Benidorm, is it okay? Weather-wise, it's okay, I think, isn't it? You're getting sort of some sunshine still. A bit like the late summer we've had here in the UK. We've been quite lucky with the weather. I was saying that on Ready for the Weekend last week as well, wasn't I? That we've been so lucky with the weather on this week's on this few weeks, the last bit of September, October. Our hottest record of 2026 voting is open now for you to cast your vote on the hottest dance track of 26. And very shortly, we're going to run through them on the dance party.
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0: Joel Corry, Tom Grennan and Lionheart playing on Dance Party Weekly. Big shout out to Ellie. She's messaged into the show and said, Lee, can you play me something from the 90s, please? I'd love to hear Robert Miles and Children. Here we go then, Ellie. Here it is on Dance Party Weekly.
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0: 100, especially for Ellie on Dance Party this week. And it's an absolute whopper of a tune, isn't it? Thanks, Ellie, for requesting that. If you want to request a tune, get in touch online through the website, on the socials as well. You know how into this week's hottest record. I picked this one out as a showcase record from the ones we got sent into us. It comes from Scottish producer Ewan McVicar. He did that Tell Me Something Good track and some others as well. He is back with new music, and this time it's with Dart on the vocal. Ewan McVicar is a really talented producer, really up and coming. This week's hottest record is Roller Coaster.
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stand if you want to, stare if you want to, but I got to party. I'm up in the party, I'm glad that I got you, and it's alright. You got you a partner, and

Booty Love, and also Ewan McVicar on this week's hottest record on Dance Party Weekly 7. Absolutely greatly, Everest here at the controls. Hope you're doing good. We are about 40 minutes into the show. Club Classics in hour one, current anthems in hour two. Battle of Bangers taking a week off this week. Darren's off this week, so we'll see him again

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1: Yes, we've reached that point again this year where it's time to nominate one of four records for the hottest of 2026. 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Shall we see what's up for grabs then?
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0: Stevie Rex from Faithless, New Religion, sampling Insomnia. And this is the Swedish House Mafia and Likey Lie. Happiness Is So Sad, a recent release, but still a standout from 2026.
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0: Yep, so there we are. There's the four tracks to vote for on this year's hottest record of 2026. The winner gets revealed on our end of year review show, which is on the week of Christmas. If you want to vote, head over to Dance Radio Shows on social media to find the link to the voting page where you can cast your vote on the hottest record of 2026. 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

0: Or vote, please, on the hottest record of 2026. As detailed earlier on, head over to the social media channels. You'll find a link there to go and vote on our voting website. Voting closes about a week before Christmas, and the Christmas week, the end of year review show, will start the show with the hottest dance track as voted for by you. On the way next, then, Nate Van Dusen with Make This Last. Also, I've got the Adelphi Music Factory on the way inside the next 10 minutes.
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0: From the Sky News Centre at 9. A study's warning, if it weren't for a handful of very wealthy owners, most English football clubs would collapse. The independent regulator has published its draft State of the Game report. It says 94% of clubs are loss-making, while dozens wouldn't survive a month if benefactors walked away. Culture Secretary Lisa Nandy says finances need addressing before it's too late.
1: This report really does blow the doors off. It shows in really, really stark detail just how fragile the state of the game is. English football is one of our absolute crown jewels. It brings joy to millions, and this really has got to be a wake-up call for football to get its own house in order.
0: AI is supercharging security threats against the UK and could allow terrorists to develop bioweapons. That's according to the head of MI5. Sir Ken McCullum's warning the tech could be misused if safeguards fail. Andrea Maiotti is the chief executive of Control AI.
2: We are already getting outwitted to a certain extent by AIs. And these companies are making these AI systems smarter and smarter and smarter and more autonomous and making us humans less able to control them.
0: Iran and Russia have both rejected claims they're stepping up hybrid campaigns against Britain. A former gang leader has been sentenced to at least 40 years in prison for orchestrating the shooting of rapper Tupac Shakur in 1996. Dwayne Davies was convicted of first-degree murder in August. It's understood a man killed in a tiger attack at a zoo on Saturday was filming himself as he approached the animal. William Chapman climbed into the enclosure at Yorkshire Wildlife Park. The Vatican says Pope Leo's lung surgery was successful. He had an operation to remove a growth in Rome. And Arsenal are being held 0-0 at home to Lille going into the second half in the Champions League. Manchester United trail Atletico Madrid 1-0 in Spain. And England have a 4-0 lead over Greece in the second leg of their Women's World Cup qualifying playoff semi-final. Scotland are drawing 2-2 with the Czech Republic. That's the latest. I'm Stevie Shillinger.
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Into hour two of this week's Dance Party Weekly, we leak them, my friends. Lee Everest here at the controls. Hope you're doing good. This hour is all about current anthems. Our brand new tune of the week on the way in this hour as well. And all the ones you're loving right now. Let's get this on, shall we? Starting this hour off with Eat Everything and Rolling Dice, and then MPH.

0: Rolling Dice on Dance Party Weekly, and it's the biggest party on your radio, Lee Everest here at the controls. Hope you're doing good. Hello to Alicia. She sent us some love in, saying loving the show every week, Lee. Hello to Debbie as well. Loves listening to us every week. And a big shout out to Scott as well, listening to us on the way then. Got this for you. Crooks and About You. Love a bit of Crooks. He's been on the show before as well. About You plays very soon. Got this for you as well. Hottest record a few weeks ago for us from David Notes. Tell me, You Make Me Feel Sorry. Get the right title of the song, won't I? David Noakes on the way soon. Matt Cesari on the way as well. We're Going Crazy. David Guetta and Amira Edie. Going Crazy. Play soon.
1: All the tunes you're loving right now. Right here on the dance party.
0: This one's specially for Sophie. She requested this. Big shout out as well to Adam, who requested this one too through the social media channels. This is Bebe Rexha and Faithless with New Religion.

couple of weeks ago. Love a bit of Robbie Williams on a dance track. Really good to see him doing that, you know. This is Current Anthems on the Dance Party, and we've got Kinga on the way soon. Going to play that for you with Loving. And first of all, let's get one of my favourite artists on. He's been on the show before as well. This is Crooks and About You on Dance Party Weekly. Let's go.

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0: Crooks is such a nice guy. I had him on the show for an interview before, and he was really, really genuine to talk to. Really, really nice guy. He's from Leeds, UK, and he's really doing some great stuff at the moment. Looking forward to what he's going to do in 2027 as well. And this is the biggest party on your radio, this Dance Party Weekly. Big shout out to Hannah. She's got us locked in. Hello to Debbie as well. And hello to Tony, who's got us locked in too. This is Kinga and Loving You. Love Foundation.

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2: Love Foundation UK has delivered on the remix of Loving You from Kinga right here on Dance Party Weekly. Love Foundation UK, another really nice guy in the industry. Really, really good guy to talk to. Really nice guy too. Really genuine guy. And he's worked with lots of other people in the past before as well. Still going strong. One of the 90s legends that's still about. It's great to have him still doing new stuff as well. Remixing Kinga on this week's Dance Party Weekly. On the way then, I'm going to play you something that's new to our main playlist. Notion and Charlotte Plank with Burberry. Our Tune of the Week's not far away either. And we've got some Deep End and some sets with Comfort Zone on the way in around 20 minutes' time. Up next, though, Notion and Charlotte Plank. Stay right there.
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0: Notion and Burberry on Dance Party Weekly sounding great. Big shout out to Elliot, who sent us some love this week, saying Lee loving the show, sounding great on the radio. Big shout out to Will as well, who's got us locked in and enjoyed the tunes this week. Big shout out to Daisy, who's doing a big gym workout listening to us. Hello to Amelia as well, loving the tunes. Hello to Paul, who says Lee, listening to you in the truck on the way down the motorway and sounding really good. Hello to Heather and Dan, who are off for a big road trip to France. Massive shout out to you guys, off to France for a cheeky weekend away. Cheers, guys. Have a great time.
1: You know what I mean? Like, it just needs to be swaggy. You know.

0: behind everything else. But those heat waves, no thanks, too hot. Right, let's get into this week's Tune of the Week then, the standout that we've picked to showcase to you. Coming from producer Obscure, this is brand new music. Obscure dropped this into our inbox and said it's an absolute whopper, Lee. Can you play it on the dance party, please? Absolute pleasure to play this for you, Obscure. It's called Speechless, this week's Tune of the Week. Let's get it on.
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David Noakes saying, "You make me feel also obscure and speechless." This week's Tune of the Week on Dance Party Weekly. Steve Everest here with you at the controls. Big shout out to Jason that's got us locked in this week. Hello to Chloe as well. Loving the tunes on Dance Party Weekly. Big shout out to Louis down the gym working out. Clark's been on too, enjoying the tunes.

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Also MK and Poppy Baskin with Zone Summer Sessions VIP Remix. Into this one, it was one of our hottest record entries from last year. It's SG Lewis.

0: 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This is Sweat.
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2: Is the sound of your mates alive? Is getting to more gigs this year and the next? Is the sound of saying, I got you, mate? Is the sound of mates enjoying even more of this? Is the sound of mates getting home instead of here? Click your seatbelt, because you're twice as likely to be killed or seriously injured if you don't. Think.
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Matt Sasori, David Guetta, and Going Crazy, playing on Dance Party Weekly. And it's Lee Everest here at the controls. Big shout out to Sophie. She's got us locked in this week. Hello as well to Amy. Hello.

Linda Fader and In It, playing on Dance Party Weekly on the current anthems on this week's show. Big shout out to Ross, who's got us locked in. Also, hello to Erin, who's got us locked in this week as well, enjoying the tunes on Dance Party Weekly. Danny's been on, loving the songs this week. Hello, mate. Big shout out to Rose as well, who's off for a big night out with her friends tonight into the city, having a few cocktails and a lovely burger and chips. Very, very big shout out to you. And you're going to have a really good night, I tell you. Right, we are heading up to the end of hour two of this week's show. 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And we are heading into hour three next, which is all new releases, all first plays on the show, the biggest recommendations you're going to get this week in the world of dance and EDM and D&B. 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See you in hour three.

0: This is Rich. From the Sky News Centre at 10, the Vatican's revealed the Pope has a common form of lung cancer. He's undergone surgery in Rome. Matt Steele has more.
1: Leo XIV was all smiles as he arrived at hospital. We've been told the operation was to remove a nodule. A more detailed medical bulletin issued after the surgery revealed doctors suspected cancer, and tests have now confirmed adenocarcinoma. The procedure's been described as successful, removing the lower lobe of his right lung. He's now recovering in hospital.
0: The boss of MI5 has described the suspected plot at RAF Fairford as not unique, but is warning Iran and Russia are stepping up hybrid campaigns in Britain. Sir Ken McCollum's given his annual update on terror threats and also says AI could be used to create bioweapons. There are growing calls for English football to secure the long-term financial sustainability of the game. A new report shows 94% of clubs in the top five divisions are technically insolvent. Irish President Catherine Connolly's described a house fire in Waterford that's left four people dead as an appalling attack. Philip and Kim English were killed along with two children, with a murder investigation now underway. Two other children remain in hospital in a critical condition. David Cullinane represents Waterford in the Irish Parliament.
2: I knew the family very, very well. I'm just as heartbroken as anybody else. I can see the faces of the family in front of me. So it's very raw for people here because it's a family that essentially has people have lost their lives and people are fighting for their lives.
0: A jury's been selected in Russell Brand's rape trial at Southwark Crown Court. The comedian denies all the charges against him. Arsenal made it two wins out of two in the Champions League with a 3-0 victory at home to Lille. Manchester United, meanwhile, suffered a 2-0 defeat to Atletico Madrid in Spain. England have eased into the Women's World Cup qualifying playoff against Ukraine by thrashing Greece 5-0, and Scotland got past the Czech Republic 3-2. That's the latest. I'm Stevie Shillinglaw.
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5: 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Hour three of this week's show is all about new releases. 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Brand new releases, all first place, starting with brand new Dom Dolla now.

We played Lance Havlin Retour in hour two. There he is again with All I See. Before this, DOD, Armin van Helden, Sam Harper have dropped a new one called Twice as Nice. Almost made it to Hottest Record this week, but got beaten by the one we chose. So there we go. This is the New Music Hour, playing you new releases, showcasing all the new ones you need to get on your playlist this week. That brand new Martin Garrix track is on the way very soon. First of all,

Martin Garrix is back, and oh my god, that is typical, like, classic Garrix, isn't it, with This Dream of You. Radio Cargo before this on the Dance Party with Music, and we're showcasing all the new releases to you at the moment on the show. Big shout out to Debbie, she loves the new releases this week. Hello to Kerry as well, loving the tunes. Into this one then, St Agatha's dropped this one in, brand new to the playlist this week. First play for us of Tell You on Dance Party Weekly.

0: St. Agatha's back with Tell You on Dance Party Weekly. Brand new music on this week's show. Big shout out to Dave, who's loving that this week. Hello to Ian as well, says Lee. Loving the tunes this week on the dance party, listening on the local radio, and can't turn it off. That's what we like to hear. Don't worry, you can catch the show on demand. I'm going to tell you how in a little while. Don't forget to cast your vote as well for the hottest record of 2026. Voting's open right now on the socials with a link to our voting website to cast your vote at one of four records that we're showcasing for our end of year review show around Christmas. On the way next then, two tons of fun, and I got the feeling...
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Loving the funky house on that one from Two Tons of Fun and Joe T. Van El. It's I Got the Feeling on Dance Party Weekly on the New Music Hour. And it's Lee Everest here at the controls. Into this from Shy Cookie and the House and Garage Orchestra. It's called Take Care.

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1: Morton and Cream have teamed up for Serotonin, and also Shy Cook from Shy FX, of course, with the House and Garage Orchestra and Take Care. Sounding great on this week's Dance Party Weekly. Big shout out to Ruth. She's got us locked in this week. Hello to Simon as well, enjoying the tunes. Let's get into this then. Tony Allen now with

Great to see Pink Panda back with new music. That is called Guts. Also, Tony Allen and No Games on this week's Dance Party Weekly on the New Music Hour. Big shout out to Steve, who's got us locked in. Hello to Josie as well, saying Lee, sounding good. Big shout out to the crew that are off to the airport. Molly and Adam have been in touch. They're off to the airport in the morning on holiday. Big shout out to Willetta as well, who's been in touch, saying loving the tunes this week, Lee. Thank you very much. In the New Music Hour, we are, and we're on your radio for about 20 minutes more until the next brilliant show takes over. In the New Music Hour, we play you nothing but new releases. And this is brand new from Cable UK. It's called All In Check.

0: UK and all in check. Brand new music from Cable. Yeah, a few of you asking, does he do cabling? No, he doesn't. He's not an electrician either. Let's go. Just putting it out there. This is the new music hour on Dance Party Weekly. Got a few to go before we get out of here. Cayenne on the way next with Your Whole Life Is Just a Dream. Also, some brand new Paul Walker before the end of the show as well on this week's edition of the Dance Party. Let's do it.
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2: There are two types of drive you can have on the motorway. One that feels like this. Or one that feels... like this. The difference is just a few little changes. Like giving more space to the car in front. Or not hogging the middle lane. Because being a little more considerate on the road actually reduces congestion and collisions. Which transforms everyone's journey. So we all feel a little less... and a lot more... National Highways.
3: You're both on the same road. Same tarmac, same rules. Just a different number of wheels. Motorbikes aren't in your way. They're on their way, just like you. So use your mirrors. Check before you manoeuvre. And be aware of motorbikes. Because when we look out for each other, everyone gets where they're going safely. Motorbike safety. It's on all of us. National Highways.
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1: Loving that one then. Brand new from Keen is Your Whole Life Is Just a Dream on Dance Party Weekly. Sounds a bit like one of those campfire songs you sing. Row, row, row your boat. That's what I was thinking of. Right, we've got a few tunes to go. Let's get into this one then. Dropped into my inbox last Friday from Netsky, featuring the vocal of Hannah Berlin. We all know Hannah from the work she's done on other tracks. This is Feel Again on Dance Party Weekly.

Feel Again on this week's Dance Party Weekly. Sounding great. Love a bit of D&B. And that is a brilliant new D&B track from those guys on this week's New Music Hour. Don't forget, you can catch this show back anytime you like, on demand, through the website, online, and of course, wherever you get your podcast, just search there for Dance Party Weekly, you'll find us. And we are back here next week. Don't forget to cast your vote as well on this week's, on this year's hottest record of 2026 over on the socials. The link there is there to the website to go and cast your vote on one of the four records. Thanks very much for listening this week to the Dance Party. I'm back next week with another

0: from the Sky News Centre at 11. The Pope has been diagnosed with a common form of lung cancer following an operation in Rome. The Vatican has confirmed Leo, who's 71, successfully had a lower lobe of his right lung removed during the procedure. An examination revealed a diagnosis of adenocarcinoma. Gavin Ashenden, the associate editor of the Catholic Herald, says it's very sad news.
1: He'll have 1.4 billion people praying for him, and it's a reminder that we've all our lives are lent to us and we have to return them, but we're praying that he'll recover fully.
0: English football's regulator says the sport needs to act before it's too late, after revealing the scale of loss-making in the top five divisions. Its State of the Game report found nearly two-thirds of clubs are technically insolvent. Football finance expert Kieran Maguire says the report shines a light on the challenges facing the sport.
2: Since the inception of the Premier League, revenues are up 3,000%. That compares to around about 130% for general inflation, but wages are up 4,000%. So that's no way to run a normal business.
0: The family of a man who died after being mauled by a tiger at a zoo near Doncaster on Saturday says he'd suffered from significant mental illness. William Chapman was a former child actor who appeared in programmes on the BBC and ITV. Yorkshire Wildlife Park remains closed. AI's supercharging security threats against the UK and could allow terrorists to develop bioweapons. That's according to the head of MI5, Sir Ken McCallum, who's also warning Russia and Iran are stepping up hybrid attacks on the UK. In sport, Arsenal scored all their goals in 7 second-half minutes to get past Lille 3-0 and continue their winning start in the Champions League. But Manchester United's poor run of form continues with a 2-0 defeat away to Atletico Madrid. And England's moved one step closer to the Women's World Cup by thrashing Greece 5-0 in their qualifying playoff in Leicester. That's the latest. I'm Imani Rana.
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1: You're both on the same road. Same tarmac, same rules. Just a different number of wheels. Motorbikes aren't in your way. They're on their way, just like you. So use your mirrors. Check before you maneuver. And be aware of motorbikes. Because when we look out for each other, everyone gets where they're going safely. Motorbike safety. It's on all of us. National Highways.
2: What about my phone call? 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
3: 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Once you're in, the British government can't get you out. 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
1: From the Sky News Centre at midnight, Andy Burnham's expected to use the Ukrainian president's visit to Downing Street later to announce an acceleration of military help. It's thought the Prime Minister will also promise further rounds of sanctions on Russia. It's after Donald Trump made a deal to ease restrictions on Russian diesel ahead of the US midterm elections. But speaking yesterday, the president insisted he's also supporting Kyiv.
2: We are helping them and we are sharing intel. We want the war to end. So we're working with them and with Russia on getting the war to end.
1: The family of a man who was killed by a tiger at Yorkshire Wildlife Park say he suffered from significant mental illness over a number of years. In a statement, William Chapman's family paid tribute to him, saying they are utterly devastated by his loss. There are growing calls for English football to secure the long-term financial sustainability of the game. A new report shows 94% of clubs in the top five divisions are technically insolvent. Online marketplaces like Amazon, eBay and Temu could be made responsible for collecting tax owed by retailers selling through their platforms. The Times reports Chancellor John Healey is expected to announce the change in the budget as part of a tax crackdown. In sport, Manchester United's poor start to the season continues with a 2-0 defeat away to Atletico Madrid in the Champions League. Arsenal maintained their winning start in the competition, in easing past Lille 3-0. Manager Mikel Arteta says they were better after the break.
3: The moment we made a change at half-time in terms of certain positions and the technical level increased and we attacked the spaces where we thought that we could hurt them. It was a joy to watch. The three goals were unbelievable. The connections, the timings, the quality they delivered to score.
1: And England can look forward to a Women's World Cup qualification playoff final after thrashing Greece 5-0. Scotland are also through 5-2 overall, having got past the Czech Republic 3-2. That's the latest. I'm Imani Rana.
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0: If you drink a little, then drive, you risk losing your license. 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
1: 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How am I supposed to...
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1: From the Sky News Centre at 1, the Vatican's revealed the Pope has a common form of lung cancer. He's undergone surgery in Rome. Matt Steele has more.
2: Leo XIV was all smiles as he arrived at hospital. We've been told the operation was to remove a nodule. A more detailed